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3: 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We are celebrating all of the people who make the world go round here at KEXP today, doing all requests all day long. This is Drive Time. My name is Kennedy, filling in here for my friend Evie Stokes, and very glad to be here with you all. Hope that you're doing well. Thanks for tuning in, and thank you for powering KEXP. Just heard a request going out to Luke for some King Gizzard and the Lizard Wizard. I'm sleeping in. And Luke said, because Cheryl introduced me to King Giz, and for that, I will always be grateful. Maybe you have a favorite song of theirs you'd like to play. That's going to be my favorite from King Gizzard and the Lizard Wizard. And Cheryl is lovingly referred to as Queen Gizzard. Queen Giz? Queen Gizzard and the Lizard Wizard? I don't know. One of those. But Cheryl loves that band so much and champions them and has been championing them since their very first release. They're a band I very much associate with KEXP as well. There's bands in my head that I'm like, yeah, that's a KEXP band because they get played a lot and they're artists we've championed for a really long time, and that definitely falls under that. Helado Negro in there as well with Gemini and Leo. That one going out to Amy and Clarney, and the Ting Tings with Shut Up and Let Me Go for Mary in New Jersey, who said it's been a lifelong love affair with KEXP. Thanks for the good times. Let's keep dancing. And some Hanson for the people, requested by Liz in Boston, Drew in Seattle, Mitch in Seattle, and Caitlin in Seattle. Mbop, the name of that track. And, you know, that just proves you never know what you're going to hear next on KEXP, because as DJs, we get to choose all the music that gets played here, and you make that possible by supporting KEXP. So thank you, and thank you for all the requests today. It has been so much fun. We still got so many to get through. It's just an absolute ball. And I wanted to read this really sweet message. This one coming from Sarah and Chad, who said, "Hey, Kennedy, it's been wonderful to listen all day and read all the comments on the playlist. It's so uplifting to know that this community is here for us all the time. Part of why I amplify. Wondering if you could squeeze in Death Cab's I'll Follow You Into the Dark. It is the song my husband and I danced to at our wedding, and we just celebrated 20 years of marriage. Congratulations. He is my best friend, and I'd follow him anywhere."

0: Dan wrote in and said, I've been a devoted listener since 2022 and a one-time donor. Your station brought me hope through your programming when I was in such a sad place. Little things can lead to a brighter future. Thank you. Thank you, Dan. We do this all together, one donor at a time. And thank you for that message and for that great request. Viagra Boys, In Spite of Ourselves, a cover right there. And Amy Taylor of Amel and the Sniffers, also featured on that song. And one going out to Caroline, The Folk Implosion with Natural One. And you heard Yola Tango coming from Autumn in Michigan here in Autumn Sweater. And Autumn wrote in and said, hey, Kennedy, greetings from Southwest Michigan. It's wonderful to hear your voice on this Tuesday evening. Thanks, friend. My husband and I have been an amplifier well before we got married, and he is the one who introduced me to KEXP, and I instantly fell in love with you all. I was so excited when I became an amplifier with him. I was able to hang out in the gathering space for the first time this past November, and it was so surreal working on my laptop, listening to John one day and Troy another day. I was wondering if you could play the first song that my husband played for me when we were first dating, and that is Autumn Sweater by Yola Tango. Please, thank you for making it a super easy decision to donate to such a wonderful community. Much love. Much love back to you, Autumn. And gosh, I love that one. That's Autumn Sweater off of I Can Hear the Heart Beating as One from 1998. And another very sweet request going out to Sarah and Chad for some Death Cab for Cutie. I Will Follow You Into the Dark. It's all here on KEXP, where the music matters.
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0: You're listening to Drive Time here on KEXP. My name is Kennedy, filling in for my friend Evie Stokes, and very glad to be here with you all on Amplifiers Love Day. This is the day where we celebrate the worldwide KEXP community of music lovers who make sure that we are able to do all of the things that we do here on KEXP 24 hours a day, 7 days a week, free for the public. You are able to tune in to KEXP at any time and know that there's a real human DJ on the other side of the mic playing all requests today to honor our amplifiers and show the love for our community that makes the world go round at KEXP. Our amplifier support is so important, so special, because it provides reliable funding that allows KEXP to think bigger and go further, and it has truly majorly shaped the way KEXP has evolved throughout the years and helped us survive challenging times in years past. So thank you for amplifying KEXP. It means so much to the folks who give and who make sure that we can stay on air here for folks all around the world. Is really, really special. Hope that you are feeling the love today. If you want to send in your request, or if you have a KEXP story you want to tell, you're an amplifier, we would love to hear from you. You can always reach out 206-903-5397, or you can email dj@kexp.org. I have Russell helping out producing the show, working super hard, and Chris as well, working so hard helping out on the playlist. You can go check out all of the songs that we've been playing today and the messages on there. It's so inspiring. And thank you for giving a little inspiration to all the folks around here

0: Celebrating Amplifiers Love Day on KEXP. That one going out to Tetsuya, Aaron, and Kato, who wanted to hear some Nirvana. Breed, the name of that track. Ty Siegel in there with Everyone's a Winner. That's a cover. That one going out to Carl, who has been an amplifier since around 2006. Oh my gosh, almost 20 years. And Carl said, I love the diversity of music that I hear and am introduced to. If you could play anything from one of the artists playing the barbecue, that would be awesome. I'm bringing my 14 and 15-year-olds. Well, hopefully they get to enjoy some Ty Siegel in there. And yes, that is right. Our KEXP barbecue is coming up on this Saturday. I'm very, very excited. There are so many great artists who are going to be playing, including Ty Siegel, Arlo Parks, Anjin de Poitrine, Los Mirlos Package, and Sea Lemon, and it's going to be an absolutely great day of music and community. It's always a lot of fun for the KEXP music fans to get all together, and we got all kinds of stuff going on, great music, all of the above. The Modern Lovers in there, Roadrunner, that one going out to Sophie and Sammy on Mercer Island. This morning, my two-year-old was asking for more radio on at breakfast, so on his behalf, I'm requesting Roadrunner by the Modern Lovers. We love listening to the radio together when we drive to daycare, the beach, the store, wherever. We sing and clap along, and he always tells me when a song has rocket ship sounds. KEXP is an essential part of our lives, and I hope he gets to listen for many, many, many, many more decades. Thank you, KEXP. Thank you, Sophie, and thank you, Sammy, on Mercer Island for that very sweet message. And another one going out to Kim in San Francisco, who wanted to hear a little something from Stevie Nicks' Edge of 17. It's all here on KEXP for Amplifiers Love Day.
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0: My name is Kennedy, filling in here on Drive Time on KEXP. Glad to be hanging with you all for Amplifiers Love Day. We're doing all requests all day long, ever since early this morning and all throughout the day. We have been taking your requests, throwing them on air, reading your messages. So many great messages and stories about why you power KEXP. And we're so, so appreciative to have you all here. So thank you for sharing those stories. Thank you for sharing those requests. It has been an absolute ball to be doing this Amplifiers Love Day. We love to give back here on KEXP and play lots of requests, and we've been doing it all day long. I want to say thanks to Russell for helping out producing the show, keeping up with all the requests coming in, along with Chris, who is helping out on the playlist and making sure that all of those stories are getting on the real-time playlist. You can find it at kxp.org if you want to see all of the music that has been played today. We're going to get into one from Kelly in White Center, who is a proud amplifier, and said, having grown up in Seattle and being the same age as the station, you have been the soundtrack of my life. I recently lost my job, but yet I will not shut off my support because I believe this magic place is more important and needed than ever. I would like to request Upwards by Elaminus. The first time I heard it, I heard I'd like to shave you, etc. And I still hear that and giggle every single time. So much love to you all. So much love back at you, Kelly. And this one going out to you, my friend. This is Upwards.

0: 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This is Drive Time. My name is Kennedy, filling in here for Evie Stokes, and glad to be celebrating Amplifiers Love Day. We've been doing it all day long, playing requests from all of you who power KEXP, and I'm going to tell you about all that music I just played in 1 second.
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0: Thanks so much for tuning in. You just heard a request going out to Ned in San Francisco for some Sylvan Esso covering Funeral Singers. And Ned said, Kennedy, I know this is late hour in the day. I probably won't get my song played, but I still wanted to honor being an amplifier of KEXP by sending in a request. And Ned, well, I had to play that because it's a fantastic request. Thank you for that. One of the many reasons I listen to KEXP is for the wonderful music I hear and add it to the playlist I expect to play at my funeral. Not morbid, just true. So much good music that I expect all my loved ones to listen to and remember me when I'm gone. I love that one, being on your list, The Funeral Singers by Sylvan Esso, featuring collections of colonies of bees. Magdalena Bay with Dream Catching, that one going out to Josh in the CID. And Josh said, hi, I power KEXP because I love knowing no matter what kind of day I've had, I can turn on the radio and know I'm listening to some bangers, as so many others picked by human DJs who genuinely love music and have great taste. It's an important part of what makes Seattle so special, and I want to make sure I do my part to make sure it stays the same forever. Josh, wanted to hear some Magdalena Bay. I just caught them playing Capitol Hill Block Party, and they were absolutely amazing. Nina Jirachi before that, going out to Mike in Oakland. That was iPod Touch, and Ela Minus with Upwards going out to Kelly in White Center. And we're hanging here together until 7 o'clock, and then it'll be time for Whoa Pop with Jyoti B. Fly. That one will be coming up for you again at 7, and then she is on air until 10 o'clock. At 10 o'clock, you will get KEXP at Night with Atticus. That one goes until 1 a.m., and then 1 a.m. to 5 a.m. is Brian Foss filling in, bringing you into Wednesday morning, and all kinds of great programming here for you 24 hours a day, 7 days a week. That's what we do here on KEXP. And I just got a request that I can't say no to. We did play some Hanson before. A lot of people loved it. A few people yelled at me. And hey, I'm okay with that. You're not going to love everything you hear on KEXP. And that's how we know that we're doing our jobs right, that we have a wide range of music that gets played on KEXP. And that includes some pop bangers. I love a pop banger. I used to be kind of stingy about pop music in general. Just like, I don't listen to that. I listen to alt, whatever. And then I realized that it's more fun to have fun and listen to cool pop music. So we're going to play something from the Chicks, because I got this message from Reed in Bremerton, who said, hey there, rock stars. I'm continually grateful for the positive presence and great community-driven music we hear from KEXP. That's part of what makes me proud to be an amplifier, and I will always maintain that. My wife and I just bought our first home across the water in Bremerton. Congratulations. I would love it if you could play Wide Open Spaces by The Chicks to help us celebrate the move. Thank you for what you do.

0: is a request going out to Ashley and Edmonds, who wanted to hear Sleaford Mods featuring Amy Taylor on that one, Nudge It. And before that, you heard Wimps, that one going out to JJ in Wedgwood, who said, hey, longtime Amplifier now, how about some Wimps? Got really into them before the show you hosted. That was Audio Oasis Live with them and Quasi last fall. Janet Weiss is one of my all-time rock heroes. Same here, but Wimps really knocked me out. Super fun. Just one of the thousands of great bands in my life because of KEXP. Thanks so much. Thank you, JJ. You heard Garbage People off of the record of the same name. Came out in 2018. Some Dinosaur Jr. in there going out to Jeff in the Bay. Several Got Away, the name of that track. That is the latest music from Dinosaur Jr. and the new record called Near, or the There Near. That one coming out on August 28th. Very soon. Courtney Barnett going out to Rick in Orlando. Pedestrian at best. And Rick said that was the first song that he ever heard on KEXP, and that was Pedestrian at Best. Sheryl Crow going out to Allie, If It Makes You Happy, going along beautifully with the Chicks, Wide Open Spaces for Reed in Bremerton. And you know, only on KEXP within a set of music do we go from the Chicks all the way to Sleaford Mod. That is a true variety mix right there, my friends. 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
0: What a joy it has been to hang out with you all on Amplifier's Love Day. This is Drive Time. My name is Kennedy. Usually you can catch me on my show on Saturday nights. It's called Audio Oasis. We play music from all around the Pacific Northwest. It is so much fun, so I will catch you there. Maybe I'll see you at the KEXP barbecue as well. And what a joy it has been to read so many messages of joy and why you power KEXP, all of the things that it brings to your life. And thank you for making sure that KEXP can be around for many years to come. That is the power that our amplifiers have. It makes sure that we are able to have consistent funding and we can plan ahead and plan for bigger and better things for our community, for all of you. So thank you. And it has been so much fun to go through and play lots and lots of requests all day long. We've been doing a whole day of requests for our amplifiers, showing the love. And we so appreciate you all. And I'm going to get into something that Eric

from Maple Leaf sent in. He is a longtime Amplifier and said, when I first moved to Seattle in 2001, the first band I saw was Reggie Watts's band Mocktube. Can you celebrate 25 years of my Seattle musical journey by throwing it all the way back? It's KXP.

going out to Jen in Seattle. Said, hi, Kennedy. I am grateful for the sense of community I feel with KEXP and my fellow listeners slash amplifiers. Thank you guys for helping to keep hope alive. Will you please play the Pointer Sisters? Yes, we can. And yes, we absolutely can. That was the Pointer Sisters from 1973. Gosh, I love them so much. It's so good. MacTube in there as well. Going out to Eric, Baby Can't Wait. That one from 2002. And that is a local band out of Seattle. Thanks so much for tuning in and hanging out this evening. This has been Drive Time. My name is Kennedy, filling in for the wonderful Evie Stokes. And this has been Amplifier Love Day. It has been such a joy to go through and read so many stories, say thank you. I wish I could read each and every one of them and put them out on air. We only have so much time on the air during these shows, but every single message and request is so appreciated. I hope that you are feeling the love through the radio today, because there is so much for you all who make KEXP possible and all the things that we do here possible. I want to say a huge thank you to Russell for helping out producing the show, working so hard, along with Chris for also helping out on the playlist. Just both of them have been such a huge help during the show. I could not do it without them. I could not do it without all of you, with all of your fantastic requests. And coming up next, it's time for Woe Pop with Jody B. Fly, coming up at 7 o'clock. I'm going to leave you with one last song, this one coming from Susanna, who wrote in and said, my son Jonah, age 7, wants to hear the song where Freddie Mercury forgets the words, aka Under Pressure. We are a longtime amplifying family in Corvallis, Oregon. KEXP is the best. Thank you so much. Have a wonderful rest of your evening and keep it locked right here for Woe Pop.

0: KEXP Seattle and KEXC Alameda, Oakland, San Francisco, an affiliate of the University of Washington. 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

0: And now what you people think about you?
1: 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Never be me.
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1: 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Never be me.
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0: O fé é gelo, o fé é chão, o fé é bem.

0: 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Welcome to WoPop Tuesday. I'm your host, Jyoti V. Fly, back in the booth after a month away. It's the summer. There's lots of things going on. I hope you're enjoying your own summer adventures. But yeah, it's great to be back. Got tons of new music lined up just for you, including this set that you just heard. This here in the background is Odum Dobluvuk with Scholes and Ginton. This is a multi-international collaboration with Dutch electronic producer Ginton, Nigerian rap star Odumodluvuk, and I know I'm not saying that right, but I'm doing my best. And the late Afrobeat pioneer Fela Kuti, the OG, really fun track called No Nation or Ayakata just came out August 14th. Right before that, Tandy out of Margate in the UK collaborating with Filipino drummer June Regalado on that track Coco Okeo that just came out off of Sama Sama Records. It's a pre-release off of that album with the same name, which comes out next month. Recorded in Manila, and this drummer, fun fact, June Regalado is the most recorded drummer out of the Philippines. So always good to have a few record holders on our show. At the top of the set, you did hear Helado Tropical collaborating with Reina Tropical and Helado Negro. Of course, this collaboration has been making waves, and it's not too late to see them live tonight at the Neptune. If you want to get out of the house, they are playing, and the show's going to be starting this evening. Links to get your ticket in the real-time playlist. Always great to support live music. We encourage it highly. Lots more new music lined up for you on today's show, including music from Alsara and the Nubatones, Zainab, Coco Roco, Toki Monster, Los Bichos, and much, much more. So please don't go anywhere. We're here for the next almost 3 hours. Keep it locked. Thank you so much for being here with me. And let's see, next up, I do want to play you a track, but first, some messages.
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0: I want to say thank you to Kennedy for an amazing drive time. 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And in that vein, I am open to requests. 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So excited to be here. Let's see. Next up, I do want to play you a track called Atomic Bomb. It is a collaboration with the original gangster William Onyobar out of Nigeria. There's a whole album that came out in 2014 called What, and it's a hot chip album, and they've reworked some William Onyobar classics. This particular one, Atomic Bomb, up next on Listener Powered KEXP.

0: Hey listener, how's your night going? I hope and trust well. My name is DJ Jyoti B. Fly, your host and selector for our show tonight. This is WoPop. If you're new here, welcome. If you're not, thanks for coming back. I appreciate you so very much. We are having fun in the studio over here with different types of beats and connections around the world. This right here is Rosa Pistola with Flauta Nahua. Just came out of April of this year on a Echo, and the release is called Incorrigible, combining some traditional Mexican music with modern sounds. Thought that this cumbia-esque rhythm really reminded me of the track before it, Nanjama, a Telugu track by Kalakata Sandana Meram. Came out off of Koshium back in 2020. But yeah, that beat reminded me of a Garba beat out of Gujarat. Very, very fun to dance to. You also heard Afel Bokum, Tumani Diabate, Ko Kan Ko Satadumbia, working with Damon Albarn on that 2002 album. Called Niger was the name of that release off of Mali Music, and super cool collaboration there by the prolific Damon Albarn with some heavy hitters out of Mali. And yeah, Damon Albarn is of course touring right now with the Gorillaz, and there's a show, I believe. My wonderful assistant, Adam, will probably look that up, but I do believe I'm going to be going to that at Climate Pledge end of October. So if you want to see Gorillaz, definitely check out the link that we will provide to you. And I'll probably play a Gorillaz track for you in my next show. But anyway, I digress. Moving on. Right before that, you heard the Hot Chip reimagining cover of the classic tune Atomic Bomb by William Onyobar. Such a fun imagining. Somebody enjoyed that. Who was it? Is a mystery listener. Sometimes I get texts and I don't know your names, which is so sad because I wish I did know what your name is. So if you text in, please be sure to let me know who you are. Anyway, right before that, let's see. That was the top of the set. So I hope you enjoyed it. And next up, I do want to play you a little more hip hop out of India. So first, let's do some messages, and I'll do shout outs after that too. But I hope you're well. Happy WoPop Tuesday. This is Listener Powered, KEXP.
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1: Amazon, working with local food banks like Bird Bar Place and United Way of King County to deliver groceries from food banks directly to the doorsteps of people who need them. 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

It's Listener Powered KEXP, where the music matters, music from around this whole glorious planet we call home. How lucky are we to live on this gem? I feel grateful every day. I hope you do too. Lots of funky sounds coming from our studio directly to your ears. I hope you're enjoying them, feeling the vibes. They are being sent with lots and lots of love. What did you just hear? You just heard Celine, Thai-born Canada-based drummer, composer, and Juno Award-nominated producer that was Being Here off of her release, Ramana, from last year. And there's a link to her live on KEXP session in the comments. But if you want to see her in real life and not on your screen, she is touring. You can catch her up and down the West Coast and major cities throughout the US. She's going to be in Seattle at Hidden Hall on October 8th. She's also got a Vancouver date on October 10th and more West Coast dates. So check out a link to her schedule in a second if you want to go see her. She is definitely a whole vibe. I would highly, highly recommend it. Right before this, you heard Articolo 31 or 31, and that was Un Urlo, which was a request going out to Steve in Daly City. Thank you, Steve, for your request. Appreciate you. Let's see, right before that, you heard Japanese acid pop outfit Choco Poco Choco Kin Kin. And the name of that track was Synthetic. And it was a whole vibe. I love it. Crazy tracks like that where you're not really sure what's going on, but there's so many layers and nuance and complexity to the sounds. So love the psychedelia, hypnotic Latin rhythms, and just psychedelic goodness on that one off of White Noise Records. Let's see, right before that, you heard Krishna Kol, and he was collaborating with Sidhe Mott and Umer on that super slick hip-hop track called Hola Amigo, and that's out of New Delhi from 2023. Thank you so much for being tuned in. I appreciate you so very, very much. We got a track here from Alton Gunn that's about to drop as soon as I let it. And Alton Gunn are also touring, so you should definitely check them out as well if you want to. September 8th at the Showbox, and other dates in Vancouver, Portland, San Francisco on September 11th at the Regency Ballroom. So check out Alton Gunn. It's always good when they're on the road. And I think I will let the track drop, so I will stop torturing you. Thank you so much for being tuned in. This is WoPop on Listener Powered KEXP.

0: Hello, hello. Hope you're enjoying this track by the Shanghai Restoration Project, a collaboration between Chinese-American artists Dave Liang and Sun Yunfan. They are currently based out of Barcelona and came out with this release, Finding Baquina in a Sozhou Cloud, released in February of this year off of Undercover Culture Music. The whole album is really, really lovely. Played a track off of this album before and super enjoy the vibes. The amapiano blends on this release. So check it out if you're into the fusion sound between China and South Africa. Also, right before that, you heard the 7-Ups collaborating with Serve on that track, Old World Monkeys. That was the Serve remix off of the 7-Up self-released album, 2025. You also heard Elton Gunn with that classic tune, Supurgesi Yon Kadan, and that came out on Glitter Beat back in 2019, and they performed this when they visited our live studio in 2019. Link to that in the Real Time playlist. And of course, they are touring. If you want to go catch them, you can. They will be all over the place, and I'm sure that, I hope, they'll be playing in a city near you. So, gonna play some messages for you.
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0: I got a lot of shout outs to do, so I'm going to do that. We want to say hi to all the amazing people tuned in, including you. I am so, so grateful for your listenership, your support, your love notes, messages. They just make my day, make my night. And so I'd love to show some love right back to Covey in Portland. Thank you, Steve in Daly City, Simon in Tacoma, Mike in North Lake Tahoe. Mike, you ask, hey, Jyoti, where does your accent originate? It's been killing me. I can't place it. Yeah, it confuses a lot of people, Mike. And I was born and raised in the UK, West London, to be specific. But you know what? I've lived in the States longer than I lived in the UK, and it's officially a completely blended accent. It's not Australian. For those of you that think I'm Australian, no, accent guess fail. It's just US and UK kind of mixed up into a weird blend. So thanks for your question, Mike. Brandon in Linwood, shout outs to you. Glad you're enjoying the beats and the bangers. I always try to bring the dance music vibe, so very glad you noticed and appreciated it. Extra Sour, thanks to you too. Jacob in Tacoma, Kevin in Tumwater, thanks so much for your listenership. Laura in Port Orchard, let's see, we got Eric, we got Kevin and Julie. You are all amazing, sending out so many bundles of gratitude and good vibes to you. All right, next up, let's see. I got a track called Remember by Say No Neon. It's a Towa Te remix. This Say No So Neon is a South Korean indie rock band. And DJ Towa Te, who remixed this, is a Japanese producer formerly known through fame as part of the band D-Light. So this one just came out August 6th, and I think you should check it out. So you got it locked to Listen Empowered, KEXP.
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0: It's WOPOP on Listener Powered KEXP. I'm your host, DJ JoTB Fly, on the ones and twos. This right here, Rosa Pistola with Luca Duran, name of the track, Cumbia. Just came out this month, and right before that, Yo Gabba Gabba by Toro y Moi. And if it sounded like a kid's song to you, it is because it is a kid's song from a kids' TV show. Toro y Moi, San Francisco based. Born Chaz Bear, known as Chaz Bundick. Afro-Filipino artist. Shout out to all our Bay Area listeners. So much talent here on our beloved West Coast. Right before that, Say So Neon, remix by Towa Tay, name of that track, Remember, off of AWOL Recordings. That whole set just came out in the last month or less. Love bringing you new music. It's definitely a fun thing to do. And I want to play you a throwback next, but yeah, let's see what else we got here.
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0: I've been thinking that I really wanted to play this track for you, Night Call by Kavinsky. It's definitely one of my favorites. I don't think I've played it on this show before, but unfortunately, very tragically, we lost Kavinsky. He died July 28th this year at the age of 50 from a suspected stroke. But Kavinsky, icon, French-based, or from French artist, electropop pioneer with the 1980s heavy retro aesthetics. And this track, Night Call, is it's iconic. So let's listen to it and pay tribute to Kavinsky here on Listener Powered KEXP.

Talkie Monster, forever one of my favorites. Such an incredible, talented DJ producer. She is Grammy nominated.

0: her real name, Jennifer Lee. Incredible career over the past decade, and featured a few years ago on NPR about her potentially fatal brain disease, Moya disease. She underwent two major consecutive brain surgeries, and that they left her unable to understand music, so she had to rehabilitate, relearn how to produce, and now says that every song she produces is precious. What a gift to this world. If you want to see Taki Monster, you can catch her at Bumbershoot on September 6th at the Seattle Center. Definitely check that out. Always a good time here at the Seattle Center, listening to music, vibing in the sun with your fellow music lovers. What a vibe. Right before this, you heard Indigi Tech Pioneer Tomahawk Bang. That was a new track, well, relatively new, a year ago. It's called Firekeeper off of Ocha Records. Link to his Bandcamp in the real-time playlist. I also thought I might play you the Cassius remix of Barry Can't Swim's new track, Dance, Dance, Dance. It has been making the rounds here on listener-powered KEXP, but you know, the Cassius remix is where it's at. Such an icon of the French music, electro music scene. And I thought a fitting follow-up to Kavinsky's Night Call, which every time I hear that, I sing along as loud as I can. Anyways, shout outs to all of you. Thank you so much for being tuned in. I hope your night is going smooth and easy, just the way it should be. I might give you some breathing room here for the next set. Do want to play a track for you by Bonobo collaborating with Arouj Aftab, so stay tuned for that and lots more goodness. We got just over an hour left in the show. You got to tune to Wopop on listener powered KEXP, streaming worldwide, 90.3 FM Seattle, 92.7 San Francisco, Oakland, Alameda, KEXP.org, and all around the world on our streaming apps, which you should definitely get. 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
1: For the whalers, warriors, and wordsmiths, waging witness more than watching, unsung the night of the soul's sublime art, verses in search of myself considering you, sacred sorrows and the refuge of revelations, to sit with silence, litanies from the other side of now.

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0: Hello, hello. We are live from the KEXP studio at Seattle Center, streaming, broadcasting my interpretation of world music. Of course, on this show, WoPop, if you're new or a regular listener, you should know, and if you don't know, you do. We are a contemporary take on sounds from around the whole world. I do throw in traditional from time to time, but world music in 2026, what does it even mean? It's certainly a lot different to what it used to be back in the 80s, 90s. And we see so many incredible diasporic artists, cross-cultural collaborations, and just fusion sounds that didn't even exist once upon a time. So always happy to bring you a blended contemporary take on what world music is, and I hope that it resonates with you and that you're enjoying the vibes. This last track was Hey Rama off of the Rangila soundtrack, and a really classic soundtrack. There's so many hits on this soundtrack, and of course produced by the legendary A.R. Rahman. This one was also with Hariharan and Swarana Mekub. It's just such a good tune. I was just chatting to Adam in the studio, my new assistant. Thank you so much for being here, Adam. Appreciate everything you're doing. So nice to have some company in the booth after months of being the one running this ship solo. And yeah, we got a full house tonight because my kids are here too. So pretty cool. All the shout out to all the parents and teachers and caregivers. You know, we just appreciate you so much. There's a lot that goes on behind the scenes to be taking care of our young folks. And just wanted to say, I hope you're having a great summer for those of you who are in that category. And let's see, right before that, you heard a new track, a blues song collaboration with my favorite, Aja Monet, with Terry Lynn Carrington, Social Science, Safa, Matthew Stevens, Morgan Guerin. Off of that track just came out. We did have Aja Monet in the studio here, and you can check out her live performance in the Real Time playlist. Right before that, Bonobo featuring the silky smooth voice of Aruj Aftab with Fire on the Water just came out on Ninja Tune, August 3rd, off of her release, Always on Your Side. Shout outs to all of you listening in. I had no idea what I'm going to play next, but you know what? I got about a minute to figure it out. And I actually did get a request. It was a while ago, but you know what? I'm going to get to it now. Let's see. The request was some Ali Farka Touré from Laura. Laura, I hope you're still tuned in. I would love to play you Ali Farka Touré, who you say reminds you of your time at Le Festival au Désert in France. So yes, we love the desert blues sounds, and Ali Farka Touré is of course a legend. So I'd be happy to play that for you, Laura. This one's going out to you. You got it tuned to Listen Empowered KEXP, streaming worldwide. 90.3 FM Seattle, 92.7 San Francisco Bay, kexp.org, and the apps as always.
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Au lieu de me donner un an seulement des bombes, donnez-nous des motopompes pour qu'on puisse quand même venir à nos besoins naturels pour trouver la vie et le savoir.

That one going out to, let's see, who requested that track? It was Marika. Thank you so much. Marika said, please play a desert blues track. And so that Bombino track, Midi One, means my friends, goes out to you, Marika. Thank you so much for being tuned in. If you believe in the concept of resonance, then I think that's happening right now, because I also got a request for Ali Farka Touré right before that. Another legendary desert blues artist, multi-instrumentalist, Ali Farka Touré. What a legend. Documentary linked to his life and music. The story of that in the real-time playlist, courtesy of Adam. Check it out. And one more desert blues track for you to round out the set, if I can get the words out. Let's see, Khadija by Bayake Sisoko, who is touring. And let's see, I'm going to look it up real quick so I can tell you when you can go see him. But yeah, he's playing at the Rainier Valley Arts Center. He's doing a whole tour. Let's see, so you can catch him. Yeah, the Rainier Arts Center on September 18th, Portland on September 16th, Santa Cruz on the 13th, Berkeley, for my San Francisco peeps, you can catch him in Berkeley on September 12th at the Freight. Oh, and the 10th, two shows in Berkeley, you lucky people. All right, let's listen to it. Khadija Bayake Sisoko to round out our desert blues set here on Listener Powered KEXP.

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0: 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I'm your DJ and host, Jyoti B. Fly, kicking it with you while you usher in your evening. Moving into those late night vibes here with these smooth grooves. Little Coche Mia on the saxophone there, and part of the Daptone label. He's been putting out a lot of music off of his volume 1, 2, 3 releases, and he's been through the KEXP studio a couple of times. He is a Yaqui Mescalero Apache descent, tribal nation. Right before this, Harry Moody meeting King Tubby out of Jamaica. Name of that track, Heavy Duty Dub, off of Low Recordings. Right before that, Asaf Spector, Tom Mayra, Armini Gitkin, and Tamir Muscat with 5 O'Clock Mirage. Just came out October 14th. The top of the set, Bayake Sisoko, featuring Piers Faccini. Kadidia is the name of that track, off of Dejuru. Back in 2021 on the No Format label. Yeah, Bayake Sisoko rounding out our North African Desert Blues set. He, of course, is a master on the kora with 21 strings and a famous griot, a musical storyteller out of North Africa. He is from Mali himself, but yeah, links to all his tour dates in the real-time playlist. I highly recommend you go check him out for a nourishing, restorative evening of music. Let's see, next I want to play you a track called Freedom by Indian artist Excise Department. Thank you for being here. It's Listener Powered, KEXP.
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New music by Alsara and the Nubatones, collaborating with one of my favorites, Nicodemus there, but a gorgeous remix of a track called Disco Star, released off of Wonder Wheel, July 21st, very recently, linked to the Bandcamp and the Real Time playlist. Right before that, Aluya with Cairo FM. Aluya, identifying as a Londoner now, but born in Saudi Arabia to an Ethiopian mother and Egyptian father, grew up in Sudan, moved to London, multicultural R&B artist. Gorgeous release there off of Because London Records. Check it out. Miso Extra right before that with the track 1013. And right before that, Una Kul Nane by Harris J. Raj, Rohini Prit and Dilush Selva, and at the top of the set, Excise Department, one of my faves, coming out of Mumbai, New Delhi. They're a collective. That track was called Freedom. And definitely check out their catalogue if they're new to you. They've been making some waves and very innovative sounds. We probably got time for one more track before it's time for KEXP at night with DJ Abacus. Definitely stick around for that. You don't want to go anywhere. It's been a real treat playing music for you. Thank you so much for tuning in as always. I'm going to leave you with a track called Healing by an artist called Lox. Tune in 2 weeks from now. I'll be back for another edition of Wopop. I've been your host, Jyoti B. Fly. Thank you so much.

0: experiences of mankind, as the process of healing is not the same for any two people. Some people heal by embracing pain. Some people heal by neglecting pain. But regardless, one must find the way to allow the joys and simplicities of life to stand at the forefront of the present.
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That's new music from Ella Minus and Nick Leon. Stumbled on my very first word on this show. My name is Atticus. It's KEXP 90.3 FM in Seattle, 92.7 FM in the Bay Area. 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Thanks for joining us. It's KEXP at night. Starting it off with a bunch of songs in different languages, specifically three in Spanish and one in French, I guess, technically. I guess they're more just Quebecois. Anyway, that is Que Les Paso a Mis Amigos from Ella Minus and Nick Leon. You heard Angelica Garcia right before that with Juanita from the Gemelo release going back to 2024. Diego Raposo featuring Alex versus Alex. That is Permanente from, I really like this album title. It's called Hola, ¿Cómo Estás? Hola, bien. ¿Y tú? Bien. ¿Y qué haces? Nada. ¿Y tú? Nada. There you go. That's the whole album title, which essentially means, hi, how are you? Hi, I'm good. And you? Good. And what are you doing? Nothing. And you? Nothing. There you go. There's a translation. Anjinde Patrine starting off that the show with Fabienk from Volume 2. I know a bunch of people are very, very, very excited to see them, including GOT. She just did Wopop right before this from 7 to 10 p.m. A great show from GOT. She's been gone for the last month. So it was really nice catching up with her, and she's very excited, as am I, for the KEXP barbecue happening this Saturday, August 22nd. It is sold out, so I hope you got your tickets. And if you did get your tickets, it's going to be amazing. I think that they play from 5:30 to 6:15. I will be covering Troy's show from 3 to 6 p.m., so I'm going to end that show and run down to that stage and catch the last 15 minutes or so of the show, but it's going to be amazing. The whole lineup's incredible. All right. If you want to reach out, you can do so, dj@kexp.org. You can also text me, 206-903-5397. Let me know what you want to hear, where you're listening from, what's going on in your life. If you're going to be at the KEXP barbecue, you'll be able to wave to me while I'm in booth one, hanging out. And then I'll be walking around. I'll be walking around before the show. I'll be walking around after the show as well. So I'll be hanging out on Saturday. Got a great request for the Helio sequence. I'm going to get to that here very, very shortly. But first, it is Richard D. James' birthday today, also known as Aphex Twin.

It's a request for the Helio sequence from their self-titled release going back to 2015. That is Battle Lines. Aphex Twin at the top of the set with Alberto Balsam for My Care Because You Do. It's Aphex Twin or Richard D. James's birthday today. So I wanted to get that one into the mix. My name is Atticus, your host and DJ every Tuesday night, 10 p.m. to 1 a.m. It's great to be here, as it is every single week. We're just going to get right back into it. I have New Fontaines, D.C. coming up here very shortly. But first, wanted to play a little music from Marianne Faithfull.

0: So me and you are pretty much friends by now, right?
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0: So you got my back and everything?
1: What?
2: 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We've got your back.

0: music from Pitch House. That is Cool 93. That one just came out today. Is that right? Yeah, today. Wow. On a local label, Den Tapes, out of Seattle. Hazy Waters right before that with a new song called Blue. Fontaine's DC in there. Marianne from Dopamine Chamber. They just announced that new album earlier today, released that new song. The new record is out in 2 months on October 16th. And because that one's called Marianne, I wanted to play some Marianne Faithful to start off the set. That is The Ballad of Lucy Jordan. It's all here on KEXP, where the music matters, 90.3 FM in Seattle, 92.7 FM in the Bay Area. 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
0: All right, thanks for joining us. My name is Atticus. 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Speaking of requests, here's one from Midpack. This is Disco Heaven 54.

It's music from the Strokes. It is Reptilia from Room on Fire. They're going to be in Seattle at Climate Pledge Arena next Friday, August 28th. Olum, right before that, a song that I'm definitely not going to try and pronounce on air, but you can check it out on the real-time playlist, kexp.org and our mobile app. They're going to be opening for the Strokes at Climate Pledge Arena next Friday, August 28th. Terra Cactus out of Seattle. That is Discoteca Fugitiva from Calypso. That record came out a couple of months ago. And a request for Midpack, also out of Seattle. That is Disco Heaven 54 from Torpedo. My name is Atticus, your host and DJ, every Tuesday night, 10 p.m. to 1 a.m. We're actually approaching, I mean, we're about a month out, but we're approaching 1 year that I've been hosting this show. That's kind of crazy. It still feels like it's so new. I spent almost 10 years doing the overnight show from Thursday night into Friday morning, 1 to 5 a.m. That is now hosted by Prometheus Brown. And mid-September last year was my first show doing this show. So we'll have to, haven't even thought about doing an anniversary show, but we should at some point. Sometime next month, I'll figure it out. Sorry, just rambling on air. Welcome to KEXP with Atticus, where he rambles. All right, if you have any requests, send them my way, dj@kexp.org. 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It's KEXP.

It's new music from Get Down Services. That is I Can't Die Like That from Massive Champion. The new record came out last Friday, August 14th. New music from Boy Harsher. That is Heartbeat from Get Mean. Their new record is out next month, a month from today, September 18th. They're going to be playing in Seattle at the Showbox on October 11th and 12th, and in Oakland at the Fox Theater on October 15th. And Effers getting a remix there from Eli Escobar. That is If You Want to Party, Come Over to My House. That's from the New York remix EP that they put out. It's spelled N-U with an umlaut, York. There you go. My name is Atticus, your host and DJ every Tuesday night, 10 p.m. to 1 a.m. This is listener-powered KEXP, 90.3 FM in Seattle, 92.7 FM in the Bay Area. 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That's in about an hour and 45 minutes. He always comes in with a very fun theme. I don't know what it is yet. He'll probably be in about 45 minutes. I always like asking him, and then I'll hype it up once I figure it out. All right. If you listen to the show regularly, you know that I'm very influenced by the movies that I watch and the scores and the soundtracks of the movies that I watch and that I really love. And I just watched Teenage Sex and Death at Camp Miasma on Friday. Quite loved it, the new Jane Schoenbrunn film. It's a very good Hannah Einbinder, Gillian Anderson. It's a great watch. It's very weird, but a very good one. The whole soundtrack, though, is great. Alex G does a bunch of it. The songs that they play in it are very good. I'm going to actually play a couple of them. One probably later in the show. But I wanted to play this one from Sally Shapiro, Anorak Christmas. It's KEXP.

0: New music from Wishy, that is Sensational from Nature's Pill. That new record comes out on October 2nd. A request for West Side Cowboy, that is I've never met anyone I thought I could really love until I met you. That's from the EP, This Better Be Something Great. That one came out last August on my grandma's birthday. They're going to be putting out a new debut record, full length, I should say, later this year. The Water Girls, that is The Hole of the Moon. That one just came out a couple of days ago, I believe. And Sally Shapiro, going back to 2007. That is Anorak Christmas from Disco Romance. It's all here on KEXP, where the music matters, 90.3 FM in Seattle, 92.7 FM in the Bay Area. I'm getting so many emails and texts right now, just tons of listeners writing in. It's been really, really nice. You can keep them coming, dj@kexp.org. You can also text me at 206-903-5397. And I'm doing a pretty good job at keeping up with all of them right now. I feel pretty good about that.
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0: 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Brujas.

What's going on? You are tuned in to Elsewhere Radio, where we got all rhythm, no algorithm. And if you're ready to take flight into the great unknown, I've got something new just for you. So strap in and stay tuned for the best in surreal blues from Aja Monet.

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It's music from Caroline Polachek, Bunny is a Rider, that one going out to Davey, from Desire, I Want to Turn Into You. Aja Monet featuring Michelle Endegiocello and Georgia Ann Muldrow, that one is called Elsewhere from The Color of Rain, came out back in May. Erykah Badu and The Alchemist teaming up for that song called Witch Doctor, and that is quite a collab. Got a few people writing in, loving that one. My name is Atticus, I'm your host and DJ every Tuesday night, 10 p.m., to 1 a.m. right here on KEXP 90.3 FM in Seattle, 92.7 FM in the Bay Area. 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We have Music Heals Beyond Cancer. That's happening on Thursday, August 27th. That is next week. It's a day dedicated to the power of music to lift our spirits and heal our souls in the face of cancer. Throughout the day, KEXP will tell the stories shared with us by members of our community and play the songs that help them through their healing process. To share your story and song requests, fill out our form at kexp.org/musicheals and then tune in to hear those stories and songs on the air. Once again, that's happening next Thursday, August 27th. All right, I'm going to play another song. I was talking earlier about Teenage Sex and Death at Camp Miasma because I saw that on Friday. And a lot of times my shows are influenced by the music that I hear in movies. Big movie fan, big music fan, and I love the crossover. So this song played during that movie, and I was just grooving to it in my seat in the theater. It's music from Sade.

music from Adam and the Ants at a Stand and Deliver from Prince Charming. Adam and the Ants are going to be playing in Seattle or near Seattle at Marymore Park next month. I meant to put that in the Real Time playlist. But Brian Foss got here and we were catching up. Always great to see Brian. He's going to be on air in about 45 minutes, taking you through the overnight from 1 a.m. to 5 a.m. So make sure you stay tuned for that. Blonde Shell by Request, that is a new one called Fur Elise from Violins. That new record is out on September 25th. New music out of Australia from Rowena Wise, that is Blood Ties from Bad Things Feel Good. That new record came out two Fridays ago. King Hannah covering Bruce Springsteen, The Boss. That song is called State Trooper. Cover of one of my favorite Bruce Springsteen songs from Nebraska. And Sade at the top of the set, that is No Ordinary Love. And you guessed it, I was grooving here in the booth doing all 6 minutes of that song. My name is Atticus, your host and DJ every Tuesday night, 10 p.m. to 1 a.m. And this is listener-powered KEXP, 90.3 FM in Seattle, 92.7 FM in the Bay Area. 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I have a couple I'm going to try and get to in the next few minutes here. 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I mentioned that Adam and the Ants are going to be playing here at Marymore Park in Seattle, or just outside of Seattle, in the next month. And they'll be opening up for this band. This is Squeeze with Up the Junction.

0: 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I'm very excited for this new Dummy record. It's called Do You Love the Color of the Sky? It is out on October 16th. That new song is called Full Spectrum Dominance. And throwing it back to some Squeeze up the Junction, they're going to be playing September 11th at Mary Moore Park, just outside of Seattle, with Adam Ant. That is one of my all-time favorite songs. Had it completely cranked here in the booth, and I was singing along to every single lyric. I've been trying to perfect that song for karaoke for a long time. And it is a hard one. It is a hard song to perfect. There's no chorus. There's no easy thing to fall back on. It's just straight verse after verse after verse after verse. A lot of words that you have to remember. I'm almost perfect on that one.
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0: All right, once again, my name is Atticus, your host and DJ every Tuesday night, 10 p.m. to 1 a.m. Brian Foss coming up in about half an hour, taking you through the overnight from 1 a.m. to 5 a.m. We're going to bring down the tempo here just a little bit, nice and slow, and then we'll ramp it back up before the end of the show. But I'm going to start it off here with some Gerlin. It's new music out of Seattle. This one's called The Daughter.

new music from Phoebe Bridgers. Liberty Tree from last weekend. That new record came out last Friday. She's going to be playing in Seattle October 23rd at Climate Pledge Arena. And in the Bay Area, October 27th and 28th at the Chase Center. Ty Segall off a 7-inch called Sentimental Goblin. That's the backside. The B-side. Black Magic. Going back to 2017, Ty is going to be headlining our KEXP barbecue this weekend. All day Saturday. It's going to be fun. I hope you got your tickets because it's sold out. But it's going to be a great time. Built a Spill with Fly Around My Pretty Little Miss from Ancient Melodies of the Future. Built a Spill just opened up for Courtney Barnett earlier tonight at the Zoo in Seattle. And it was a fantastic show. I got to catch about half of Courtney Barnett before I leave to come here and prep for this show. Greg Freeman right before that. Indu from All Set the Bone. I've been obsessed with that song. The new record is out on October 2nd. What else? Dogs on Shady Lane. That is Grove from Knots. That new record is out next month, September 25th. And Gerilyn, that is The Daughter from La Union. That record, or that single, just came out a couple days ago. Been really, really loving that one. They are out of Seattle. My name is Atticus, your host and DJ every Tuesday night, 10 p.m. to 1 a.m. And I'm going to pass it on over to Brian Foss in just a few minutes, who's going to take you through the overnight from 1 a.m. to 5 a.m. Have a great week, everybody. Thank you so much for all the emails and texts throughout the show. They are much appreciated. Had a lot of great conversations with people throughout the show. I tried to get back to everybody. I may have missed a couple people, but thank you to everybody for writing in. I'll be back for Mechanical Breakdown Friday night into Saturday morning, 1 a.m. to 3 a.m. I'll also be covering Troy's show next or this coming Saturday, 3 to 6 p.m. during the KEXP barbecue. So tune in for that if you're not going to be around at the barbecue, or if you are, come say hi. Wave at me through the windows. It'll be a ton of fun. And then back on my normal show next Tuesday. I'm going to leave you with two more songs. This one is from Dumbbells. It's KEXP.

That is Grace Cummings with the track The Hills Are Alive with the Sound of Morphine. I'm Brian Foss. I'm filling in for Abby. I normally do Sonic Reducer of the Punk Show, but I love all sorts of music, and I'm really excited to be with you the next 4 hours playing all sorts of music. Before Grace Cummings, current music from Chicago, Cell Ray, off their great Cell Razor release, it did Gotta Get Away. I started off with The Surf Maggots. That is some stuff from Portland, Oregon, circa 1995. We heard the song, Are You There, God? It's Me, Maggot. I want to thank Atticus for another great set. He left us with GT, great stuff from Australia, and The Dumbbells, more great stuff from Australia. And Atticus, is always a pleasure to see. Thank you, Atticus. I'm just going to keep the music going. This is Listener Power at KEXP, and I think it might be fun to hear The Gossip do their track, Act of God. Filling in for Abby, Listener Powered KEXP. My name is Brian Foss. It's The Gossip.

0: Crack, smack, uppers, downers, outers, inners, horse tranquilizers, cow paralyzers, blue bombers, green goofers, yellow submarines, LSD Mach 3, and trace amounts of...
1: KEXP.

from 1970. That is Blood Rock off of their Blood Rock 2 album doing DOA. My name is Brian Foss. This is KEXP. It's listener-powered radio. I'm filling in for Abby. And I've been thinking about mortality recently, and so it seemed like an appropriate song. That song, the lyrical theme is about an airplane crash and is written from the perspective of a victim, and actually was banned by a number of radio stations back in the 1970s for being too morbid. I have always loved that track. Before Blood Rock, we heard Twisted Teens doing Why Did You Miss It? Great current stuff. Started off that set with The Gossip doing Act of God. I want to thank everybody who has written into the show. We really do appreciate all the requests. I will do what I can to get to that. In the meantime, I want to play Stevie Wonder. My name is Brian Foss. It's Listener Power KEXP, and love is in need of love today. Here is Stevie Wonder on KEXP. Ooh.

0: Kind of a new record. Very nice, Rob. A sly declaration of new classic status slipped into a list of old safe ones. Very
1: KEXP.

Yes, it's me again. I've just returned from the island of Chandelier.

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Merely enough to improve my financial situation.

That is ZZ Top doing Heaven, Hell, or Houston here on Listener Powered KEXP. The drummer for ZZ Top, Frank Beard, they reported he died. RIP Frank Beard. What do you say? Before ZZ Top, Jack White did G.O.D. and the Broken Ribs. Seattle band Black Inns did All in Bone. Martha Reeves and the Vandellas did one of my favorite songs, I Should Be Proud. You can find that on their Natural Resources albums from 1970. And we started off with the wonderful Stevie Wonder doing Love's in Need of Love Today. I'm Brian Foss. It's just filling in for Abby. I normally do the punk show, but I love all sorts of music. And I'm going to play another song by ZZ Top. It's the little song. It's off of, Tres Hombres. Beer Drinkers and Hellraisers. R.I.P. Frank Beard. This is Listener Powered KEXP.

0: Bible, and I turn to the book of Revelation. And if people would just get and read the Bible and read the book of Revelation, they would really turn around and straighten up. This is all we need to do, is just get the good book and read it, put it to everyday life.
1: Sisters! Niggas! Whiteys! Jews! Crackers! Don't worry. If there's hell

James Brown doing the title track of his Hell album from 1974. My name is Brian Foss. I'm filling in for Abby. It's KEXP Listener Powered Radio. Before James Brown, Nick Cave and the Bad Seeds did Into My Arms. Meechee did There's No Heaven. Curtis Mayfield, Don't Worry. If There's a Hell Below, We're All Going to Go. I started off with a track from ZZ Top, Beer Drinkers and Hellraisers. R.I.P. Frank Beard, the longtime drummer for ZZ Top. That means Billy Gibbons is the only original member left. It's tough stuff, but I'm filling in. I normally do Sonic Reducer of the Punk Show, but I love all sorts of music. And this last weekend, I went out camping. I was with my wife and some friends. We were out in the trees. Went swimming, spent time in nature for a little bit. And then when I was asked to do this fill-in shift, I was just thinking about my own mortality. And so I normally do themes when I do fill-ins, but so this isn't really a strict theme I'm doing today, but that's kind of driving some of my choices. Just so you know, I am going to play a song by Judas Priest in a little bit called Epitaph. It's actually off their second record. It's a nice little piano ballad of all things. Stick around for that. But before we do that, I want to play one of my favorite songs by The Kinks. Something Else by The Kinks is one of my favorite albums. This is Death of a Clown. I'm Brian Foss. It's listener-powered KEXP. Take care of yourselves.

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0: Or like doesn't. 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

0: off of Judas Priest's classic second album from 1976, Sad Wings of Destiny. That is a 1-2 punch of Epitaph and Island of Domination. So you got a nice little piano ballad about old age and a song about S&M. Thank you, Judas Priest. I'm Brian Foss. This is Listener Powered, KEXP. Before Judas Priest, Baby Rose did When I'm Gone. Get Down Services, current stuff for them, did I Can't Die Like That. My wonderful wife, Cindy, requested I play Smog, Dress Sexy at My Funeral. Thank you, Cindy. Top of that set, The Kinks, Death of a Clown.
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0: I want to give a shout out to Chineza, Raphael, Rosie, Amy, Ashok, Peter, Paul, and everybody else who's wrote in and who's listening. 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We count on our listeners to keep us on the air. We thank you all for all the support you folks have given. One of the things I like to do, as I said, my normal show is Sonic Reducer. It's a punk show. I will be on this Saturday giving away Spitz tickets for those who live in Seattle. I love a lot of kinds of music, and there's a lot of stuff I can't play, so I'm really happy when I get to do these fill-in shifts. So I get to play stuff like Frank Zappa. I'm going to play 3 tracks off of the You Are What You Is album by Frank Zappa. We're going to start off with the first track in this little trilogy of songs. They all tie together. Off of You Are What You Is, here is Frank Zappa doing The Meek Shall Inherit Nothing. I'm Brian Foss. This is Listener Powered, KEXP.

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Well, people, you ain't even got no kinda deal at all. 'Cause what they do in Washington

is not real tight. Nerds on the left, nerds on the right, religious fanatics on the air every night, saying the Bible tells the story, makes the details sound real gory.

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I mean, it won't blow up and disappear. It'll just look ugly for a thousand years.

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Hooray, that's great. Two legs ain't bad unless there's a crate. They ship the parts to mama in for souvenirs, 2 years. Get down, not his, not hers, but what the hey. The good book says it's gotta be that way, but their book says revenge, the crusades. With whips and chains and

revenge and deploy and rumble thee forth to the land of the unbelieving scum on the other side. Cause they don't go for what's in the book and that makes them bad. So verily we must chop at them.

us where we need it. To use again for temples in which to praise our God. Because he can really take care of business. And when his humble TV servant with humble white hair and humble glasses and a nice brown suit and maybe a blonde wife who takes phone calls tells us our God says it's okay to do this stuff, then we gotta do it. Because if we don't do it, we ain't wide up to heaven. Depending on which book you're using at the time, can't use theirs, it don't work, it's all lies, gotta use mine, ain't that right? That's what they say every night, every day. Hey, we can't really be dumb if we're just following God's orders. Let's get serious, God knows what he's doing, he wrote this book here, and the book says...

0: As we end another broadcast day, let me say that you ain't got nothing, and he's got it all. And your miserable self is against the wall. The only thing...
1: Between you, me, and the wall, I had a doozy myself last night. Get this. A corn-fed harvest mouse, a hooker, a nun, a Flemish peasant woman, whips chain,

Wonderful. That is a wonderful Shocking Blue doing their song Eve and the Apple here on Listener Powered KEXP. My name is Brian Foss, filling in for Abby. Before Shocking Blue, current music from the Womack Sisters off of their self-titled album on Daptone. We heard the song I Don't Want You to Say Goodbye. I love that record. This Womack Sisters album is just wonderful soul. Modern soul is great. Then before that, I had three tracks off of the Frank Zappa album, You Are What You Is. We heard Heavenly Bank Account, Dumb All Over, and You Are What You Is. Let's just keep the music going. I had a request for Sonic Youth off of Daydream Nation. I had a request for Cross the Breeze. Let's play some Sonic Youth. This is, my name's Brian Foss, filling in for Abby. I've just got the same old words to say. It's about 3 in the morning here in Seattle. I hope you all are doing good. Here's some Sonic Youth.

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2: I was on the prowl for something good to do. Started up a rock band. Wouldn't you? Everybody needs his own space on the floor. Everybody needs something to be on guard for. I don't want this. I don't need this. I don't want this. I don't need this. I was on the TV. Maybe you saw me there. I was in my designer shades, nationwide, live on the air. This is what you wanted when you were a kid. Not everybody found the pocket, but you did. I don't want this. I don't need this. I don't want this. I don't need this. I'm not gonna keep this. I'm gonna throw it into the trash. I'm gonna find a sharp turn. You're not gonna hear me crash. Out here on my own now. Only come out at night. Only call my new friends.

this.

0: That is Alice in Chains doing Chemical Addiction off of their 1989 demo. Here on Listener Powered KEXP, my name is Brian Foss. I'm filling in for Abby. I used to see Alice in Chains play back. I moved to Seattle in 88. Used to see them play in clubs like the Vogue and the Central. And I kind of liked some of that stuff on the demo almost better than their grungy stuff that they put on their first record. R.I.P. Lane Staley. Before Alice in Chains, we heard the Mountain Goats do their song, A Song for Lane Staley. That's a current thing. Before that, David Bowie off his last album, Black Star, did Lazarus. More current stuff, Mega Sound did their track, I Hate It Here. And we started off with a request for Sonic Youth, Cross the Breeze. Do I got a button to press? Let's press this button now. What do you say?
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0: 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We thank everybody who has and continues to amplify KEXP. Let's see. Coming up later on today, DJ Miss Ashley is going to be in for early at 5 a.m. John Richards is doing the morning show at 7. You have Kevin Sir doing the midday show at 10. Troy will be in for the afternoon show. We have 24 hours of No Robot Radio here on KEXP. Let's play a track from Love and Rockets, Bound for Hell. I'm Brian Foss, listener powered KXP.

off the title track of their 1980 album. That is Black Sabbath doing Heaven and Hell here on Listener Powered KEXP. My name is Brian Foss. I'm filling in for Ashley. I normally do Sonic Reducer of the Punk Show, but I love all types of music. And I like some Dio Sabbath. And I liked mixing in from before we heard the Black Sabbath with Dio, we heard Wynonie Harris from 1949 doing the song I Feel That Old Age Coming On. I just loved going from 1949 R&B to 1980 heavy metal. Before that, Mouth Ulcers did Western Horror Story. That's current stuff. Show Me the Body did their track No God, also current stuff. That set started off with Love and Rockets off their self-titled album from 89 doing Bound for Hell. Let's just keep the music going. What was I going to play? Oh, yeah. I normally do Sonic Reducer of the Punk Show. I love all types of music, but I did want to throw on a track by The Damned off their Strawberries album. This is a song, Life Goes On. This is Listener Powered, KEXP. Here are The Damned.

0: Hey, guys. Oh, big gulps, huh? All right. Well, see you later.
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off of Ride the Lightning, Metallica's second album, that is Fade to Black, here on Listener Powered KEXP. My name is Brian Foss, filling in for Abby. And yeah, good morning to everybody. Metallica. Before that, I played a song by Nazareth, a single only track from 1975 called Holy Roller. Then before that, The Flaming Stars did the track New Hope for the Dead. My wonderful wife, Cindy, asked me to play that. And also the name of that song, New Hope for the Dead, is off of the title from a book from Charles Williford. I'm a big fan of some of these noir writers like Jim Thompson and Charles Williams and Charles Williford. And all the Charles Williford books are amazing. So New Hope for the Dead. Before that, Josh DaCosta did Hospital Clown and The Damned. It did Life Goes On. And I kind of... That riff from The Damned sound a little familiar. I mean, a lot of folks talk about Nirvana kind of lifting from Gang of Four, but I think they might have lifted from The Damned as well, which is fine. Their originality is overrated. I want to let folks know that I normally do Sonic Reducer. In fact, I'll be back in on the punk show this Saturday at 9 p.m. We're doing ticket giveaways for the Spits if you're in Seattle. But I don't know. I'm just going to keep playing music. Let's play a song by Depeche Mode, Blasphemous Rumors. This is listener-powered KEXP. Thank you all for all the great texts and emails, and I really like the little gif of Dio flying on the Pop-Tart, on the Rainbow Pop-Tart. Excellent stuff. But here's Depeche Mode, Blasphemous Rumors, listener-powered KEXP.

0: off their 1998 album, Heaven Forbid. That is Blue Oyster Cult doing Harvest Moon here on Listener Powered KEXP. My name is Brian Foss, been filling in for Abby. Going to be sticking around until 5 in the morning when DJ Miss Ashley is going to be covering for Early. I love that song a lot, Harvest Moon. It's one of those later period Blue Oyster Cult albums that kind of gets ignored, and there's some good stuff on there. I'm very happy I got to fill in today so I can play stuff like that. Before BOC, new stuff from Maria Minerva doing Unseen as Eternal. New stuff from Opus Kink doing I Have to Shine My Sunday Shoes. The Seattle's very own The Fastbacks did When I'm Old. That came off their Zucker release from 93. And we started off with Depeche Mode, Blasphemous Rumors.
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0: There will be a number of ticket gives on today's KEXP. Keep on listening for your chance to win. So when I got asked to do this fill-in shift, I just got back from a camping trip. Also, I went to a friend's memorial on Thursday. And I don't know, I was thinking about mortality. But I didn't want to do, I like to do themes when I do these fill-in shows, but I specifically didn't want to get too bogged down in some of that stuff. So I'm going to play one of the songs that I wanted to play. Is I think it's kind of fun. It's kind of ridiculous. Ian Gillan, of course, was famous for singing and does. He sings in Deep Purple, but he had a solo band around the early 80s. And he has a song called No Laughing in Heaven. And I want to play this song. I think this is kind of funny. This is my sense of humor. This is Listener Powered KEXP. I want to thank everybody for all the great texts and emails. Keep on listening. Here's Gillan. No Laughing in Heaven.

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0: We're the aliens, man.
2: Up early in the morning, dressed in black. Don't ask why. 'Cause I'm down in a suit and tie. They killed the homie that I went to school with.
3: Damn.
2: I tell you, life ain't

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A single file line about 50 cars long. 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He got a lot of flowers and a big wreath. What good is that when you're 6 feet deep? I look at that shit and gotta think to myself and thank God for my health, 'cause nobody really ever knows.

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Seems like I'm viewing a body every other month. Plus, I knew him when he was yay big. 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When it's a tragedy, that's the only time that the family's tight. 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So that's why Ice Cube's dressed up, because the city is so messed up and everybody's so phony. Take a little time to think about your dead home.

That is Ice Cube doing Dead Homies here on Listener Powered KEXP. My name is Brian Foss. I've been filling in for Abby, getting done, but keep on listening. DJ Miss Ashley is going to be on at 5 a.m. Before Ice Cube, we heard Dan Sartain doing the track Atheist Funeral. Joey Ramone, off of his final release before he passed away, the title track from his Don't Worry About Me release. Tacoma's Finest, the Sonics, did their song Dirty Old Man. That song's really awful, but I kind of like it because I like the Sonics. Top of that set, Gillen from 1981 did No Laughing in Heaven. This is KXP, listener-powered radio. Keep on listening for all sorts of No Robot Radio. I got a couple more tracks, and I'm going to start off this next set with a song by The Equals, one of my favorite bands. They were formed in the

60s. Eddie Grant, of course, later on went to do Electric Avenue stuff, but this was his UK sort of more rock, soul, just kind of pop, whatever. I love the Equals, and we're going to hear their little song called Soul Brother Clifford. The Equals on Listener Powered KEXP.

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graves where I speak. 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
3: 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I'm Miss Ashley. I'm in for Eva today. You can normally find me on Sundays, noon to 3 p.m. for what I call Self-Care Sunday. I'm stoked to be here. I'm a morning person, so I love playing music in the morning. You just heard South Seattle's Rel Be Free with Gabriel Teodros, produced entirely by Teodros. This album, Everything is Everything, that was Manifesto, featuring Shakia, Gabriel, The One, Jacoby, Giassi, and Kings. Check out that record. There's more info in the playlist for you at kexp.org. Erica Badu and The Alchemist. What? I am so excited for new Erica. I was just telling Sina, the DJ assistant today, how excited I am to hear new music from Erykah Badu. And lo and behold, she went and found out new record drops at the end of the month. So excited. It's soon, y'all. It's almost the end of the month. Witch Doctor, the name of that track. You heard Marcus Gadd before that with Live Up to the Day from Enter a Space, that 2019 album. And in July of 2019, I had the pleasure of sitting down with Marcus Gadd for a little Zoom interview. Talked about a lot of interesting things. You can check that out from the link in the real-time playlist as well. And Andre 3000 to start off the set. That was Ants to You, Gods to Who from New Blue Sun, that 2023 release. I hope you're doing well this morning. Thanks for reaching out already. Dean in White Center, William in Dallas, Barry, Dave in Chicago, Steph in LA. Loving hearing some Gabriel on early, just like old times. Jeff in St. Paul, Mindy as well, and you can reach out to DJ at kexp.org or 206-903-5397. Let's get into this one. I love this track from Robert Glasper. It's called Shine. It's a great message. It's KEXP.

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2: Got it tuned out early here on KEXP. I'm Miss Ashley in for Eva Walker today. You just heard Bad Bunny. That was Lokele Basoa, Hawaii, from Debí Tirar Más Fotos, that 2025 release, and my favorite of that year. Fred again in Latin Mafia before that with Piensas en Mí. 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And Robert Glasper featuring D-Smoke and Tiffany Goucher, that was Shine. One of my favorites from Robert Glasper, that's from Black Radio 3, that 2022 release. Thanks for writing in. 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This is Ginger Baker, born on this day in 1939. Happy birthday, Ginger Baker, drummer and songwriter.

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3: And I'm DJ Miss Ashley in for Eva Walker today here on Early. You can normally find me on Sundays, noon to 3 p.m. for what I like to call self-care Sunday. It's important to take care of yourself. And you can do that by listening to KEXP. That's what I believe. Thanks for tuning in. You just heard Yousef Kamal. That was Strings of Light. We're still hearing it. It's from the 2016 release Black Focus. Yousef Kamal were the London-based jazz funk duo. Yousef Day is on drums and Kamal Williams on keyboards. So good. Sid with Closet from Beard. That's a brand new record that came out in July. Sid, co-founder of the internet and a member of Odd Future, of course. Jam City featuring Aiden, Bawo, and Ox Eye. New to me, This Is My World, the name of it. And you heard Kalela, one of my favorite albums of the year is New Avatar. That track was Idea One. Kalela will be in Seattle at the Showbox on Tuesday, September 8th, and in San Francisco on Saturday, September 26th. We started that set off with Ginger Baker, Footprints, that classic track from Why. Born on this day in 1939, Ginger Baker, English drummer and songwriter of Cream, Blind Faith, Blues Incorporated, and Atomic Rooster. I'm a lover of jazz, guys, in case you couldn't tell. I'm going to pick it up a little bit, but going to start this next set off with some Sneaker Pimps, because it was on this day that Becoming X was released in the UK in 1996. Hope you're doing well. Let me know. DJ at kexp.org, 206-903-5397 via text message. 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
2: Good morning. You got it tuned to Early here on KEXP. I'm Miss Ashley, your host for Early today. In for Eva Walker. You just heard Foam Boy. That was Submarine from Stupid Hot. Been loving this album from that Portland post-disco pop duo. Peggy Go with It Makes You Forget from Once, that 2018 release. Out of South Korea, now based in Berlin. And you heard Aloia, been loving this album as well, titled Zero. That track you heard was Runner. And Sneaker Pimps to start off that set with Six Underground from Becoming X, which was released on this day in 1996 in the UK. And I got a handful of messages, and I want to say thanks to Andrew and Luke and Dallas in Boston, and Ellie and Irwin and James in Aurora, Colorado, as well as Claire, who said, I'm sitting in my cubicle thinking, how am I going to make it through today? Well, music is how. Claire wanted to hear a little bit of Desiree, You Gotta Be. And you know, I'm a 90s girl, so I'm all for it. Here you go, Claire. We got this. Hang in there. It's KEXP. It's early.

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3: You got to tune in early here on KEXP. I'm your host, Miss Ashley, in for Eva Walker today. She'll be back tomorrow. You hear the Pretenders right there with Mystery Achievement. Going out to Martha in Santa Fe today. And a quick turnaround on that request right there. With an unlikely pairing with that Rosalia track. I did not think that was going to work, but I think it did. Rosalia with Bulalias. That's from 2022's Moto Mami. One of my favorites. Francisca Valenzuela before that with SOS from the new album Maldita that came out late July. And Desiree by request going out to Claire today in a cubicle. That was You Gotta Be. Course from I Ain't Movin', going back to 1994, one of my favorite years, I think. Hope you're having a lovely morning so far. Happy Wednesday. Let's get into this new track from Jungle. It's called Come Back to Me. And thanks so much to those of you reaching out with messages. Lenny Bop and Magnolia, Kasha on Capitol Hill, Jeff in Pioneer Square, Price. Been up since 4 a.m. studying and have to work a 10-hour shift at the hospital. Wow. Thank you for tuning in, Price, and for your good work. JD in Spokane. Hey, JD. Kevin in Dallas. Marshall in Philly, who said, yesterday was so much fun. I got to say, the amplifiers have great taste. I couldn't agree more, Marshall. I think that was a really great show, a great entire day for Amplifiers Love Day yesterday. And thank you. Again, to everyone who supports KEXP, amplifier or not, you are appreciated so much. All right, gonna get into this now. It's Jungle. It's KEXP. Stay tuned.

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2: 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We also have mobile apps. You just heard Yukimi. That was Break Me Down. Just a great tune. I can't believe it's from 2024 already. How has it been 2 years? Benny Sings with Castle. That one came out in 2025. And Stella with Adagio. Started that set off with brand new music from Jungle, and I'm loving it. Come Back to Me, the name of the track. Sunshine, the name of the album that they just put out last week. So much good new music. Thank you for tuning in. I hope you enjoyed it. I'm about to get out of here. John Richards is up next with the morning show. I'll leave you with a couple more tunes, and I want to send a special shout out to Trey. Trey wrote in to say, in Atlanta, heading down to the hospital to see my father, who's not doing great. My dad is responsible for my love of music growing up, listening to the Beatles, the Stones, Neil Young, and so many more. Hoping you could play Old Man Neil Young for me. So I'm going to leave you with that one today. But first, I also got a message from Ryan in Colorado, who said, out in a early morning walk, could you play whatever your current favorite hip-hop song is? Well, I love that suggestion. And I kind of feel like I played it early in the show today. A track called Manifesto from Seattle's Rel Be Free. So go back and check that out if you missed it. You can go and listen to any show from the last 2 weeks in the streaming archive at kexp.org. But here's another one. This album, To Whom This May Concern, from Jill Scott, is definitely landing on my top 10 list this year. So I'm going to play this track, Northside, with Tierra Whack, who also released an album this year. Oh, music. So good. Appreciate you. Thank you for tuning in. Thank you, Sina, for helping with the playlist. And Eva will be back with you tomorrow.

I'll catch you Sunday, noon to 3 p.m. for Self-Care Sunday. Much love, and especially to Trey in Atlanta. Here we go. Here's Northside. It's KEXP. Have a great day.

0: Thank you, Tierra Wack. Thank you for FOXing with a girl. You know I love you, fool. Philly, you all day. Each and every way.
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God, I love that song. Title track to All Things Must Pass, our album of the week from the great George Harrison. His first solo recording, originally issued as a triple album, and just incredibly, had a backlog of unused compositions from the late Beatles era. A lot of songs, I don't know, when, you know, Lennon and McCartney are your bandmates, hard to get the songs on the record. So it was like he was free to express himself and his spiritual journey. And I'm such a fan of that man. George Harrison, All Things Must Pass. Leonard Cohen, big fan of that man too. Avalanche from Songs of Love and Hate mixed in with The Birthday Boy today. Gives me a good excuse to play that amazing artist. Gustavo Iguazu is his name. Santa Lila, the name of the track. It's used in a number of things. Deadwood was used in that, and The Insider. I love it. They used it in that film and many other. He's done a lot of film work and amazing compositions over the years, but a good reminder to play him. That's a nice thing about having a long list of release dates and birthdays and such that we do here on The Morning Show, mixed in with a lot of new stuff, your requests as well. Yesterday, huge day requests. We got to maybe 10% of them because a good problem to have. So many amplifiers checking in, so many amazing messages as to why you support KEXP, and we talk about why you should support it, but when you tell us why you support it, even better, because, man, I don't know about you, but every day I could use this music in community, and for me, growing up with radio and having a DJ being themselves, and in some cases, probably fewer than I realized, the DJs playing what they wanted and doing so for the people who are listening. So that's what we're trying to do here every day. So hope you're doing all right. We got a lot of people checking in already this morning, going through some stuff, and that includes Neil. Said, my father, who has Parkinson's, has been seriously ill in the hospital for several weeks. It's now battling pneumonia. Things aren't looking good. He is very weak. We are terrified of losing him. For me here in London, yours is the afternoon show, keeping me company on my drive home from East London each day. We also briefly met and shook hands at International Clash Day in London in 2019. Listening to KEXP and feeling part of its community has helped me through this exhausting and frightening time. Music heals. Please play anything. You always seem to find the right song. I'll be driving back to London from the hospital in Wales during the show. Thank you and everyone at KEXP. Let's get to the great Joe Strummer for you, Neil, and your father. It's not easy. I know. Hang in there. You are so not alone.

KEXP, where the music matters. And man, a perfectly timed request from Butcher said, morning, Owen and John, the girlfriend and I, Brenda Lynn and I, on our way home from Glacier National Park, driving through boring Nebraska currently. I remember driving when I was a kid from Sioux City. We would drive up to Spokane and we'd drive through Nebraska and drive through Montana. I never knew when we were in one state or the other, I'm going to be honest with you. Then all of a sudden, like days later, there'd be trees. Like, hey, I would love to hear Van Morrison Into the Mystic. Thank you. That is exactly what I needed to hear this morning. Big Star with 13 off the number one record from 72. A 70s vibe running through the show today. Towns Van Zandt, the legend. If I Needed You, just a perfect song in my opinion. Karen Dalton going back to 71, an amazing artist. And Something on Your Mind, the name of that track from In My Own Time. And Phoebe Bridgers' new one, Inspiring the Set, Lost Weekend and Haunted. And this is the morning show. And I know the show can trigger you or in a good way or a bad way. I don't know. Hopefully a good way. And and the music can affect you clearly when you listen to the show. And sometimes it comes back to me. I was holding it together and then I played that set. It's my sister's birthday today, and I'm reminded of her. She died a few years ago. Yeah, it's a hard one. Like, I'm okay with birthdays with my parents who have passed and others, but a little sister, that one's tough. That was a tough one. I'm going to send this out. I looked out for my little sister up to the end. I really did. And we loved music, her and I. Like, we each ended up in Seattle following music, and she was the biggest Pearl Jam fan. And I remember when, I've told this story, but she signed up for the club, you know, the 10 club, and I was her big brother, so I had to make fun of her. Like, you joined a band club, you know, whatever. And I love Pearl Jam, so I was just projecting because I was jealous. And then God bless them. And I've got to tell this story to a few members of the band. I'm very lucky to be able to thank them. They did a show at the Moor where they invited just the 10 Club, and me and my sister went together, and we're like the first people there, and we sat in the audience, you know, and everyone was just like really polite. And I said, Lee, listen up. When they start playing, we run to the front. You got this? I got you. She's like, yeah. I said, okay. Then the lights go down. I go, go. I grabbed her hand and we ran as fast as we could. We got front center right up against the stage. I've never seen her more happy. That's how I remember. KEXP. I'm not alone.

0: KEXP, where the music truly matters. And Sinead O'Connor, an artist I listened to quite a bit with my sister. The album I Do Not Want What I Haven't Got, The Last Day of Our Acquaintance, the name of that song. When I was younger, I went through a breakup. I went to that record because I wanted clearly to feel awful and good at the same time. But I listened to it nonstop. So then later, years later, I went through a much bigger breakup, a divorce. And, there's a lot more. There's documents involved and stuff. Kid. And good times. Just death and divorce on the show today. You're welcome. And I remember seeing, I had the CD still. It's the same one years later, right? I had all my stuff with me. This was in New York because I was going back and forth. And I remember having this thought like, well, this worked before. I should do this again. And then I listened to that record nonstop, and it turns out it does work for any breakup occasion. And Hugh on Capitol Hill asked for Sinead today, so it was just perfect timing. He had written earlier and said, hey, I'm writing in today because it's my first birthday without my mom. She passed this spring after a long battle with Alzheimer's disease. I've spent so much time thinking I was preparing myself for her death, but it was inevitable. I've learned that grief cannot be outplanned or outmaneuvered. Oh, Hugh, that so goes with my set. I was so prepared for my sister, because I knew the writing on the wall, the drinking and the and eating disorder and just the self-harm. I knew it was coming, and yet, nope, not at all. John, you and the Morning Show community have been such a help to me this past year. You helped when you read the messages of other listeners going through grief and expressed your sincere kindness and empathy. You helped me when you reminded us that you have friends everywhere and that you are not alone. And you helped me every time you played Sinead O'Connor. Sinead managed to channel her sadness, her anger, and her grief into some of the most beautiful and powerful music I've ever encountered. So I'd love to hear some Sinead O'Connor. Really appreciate it. Thanks for everything you do. You really make a difference in the lives of your listeners. Thank you. I'm just going to cry every break. Owen, is that cool?
1: Yes.
0: Owen and I, earlier this morning, for the first time ever, recorded a run cast at like 5 in the morning or something. So I'm very excited about it. I think it's going to be good. It's all live music.
1: It's super.
0: It's all sessions from KEXP mixed together for a live run castle. It's coming out soon. I don't know what made me think of that. It's channeling my whatever I'm channeling today. The Sound of Silence, Simon & Garfunkel, Cat Stevens on the road to find out. A couple of artists my sister and I grew up to, and you also heard her favorite band, Pearl Jam, with Daughter to get things started.
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0: All right, I'm John Richards, host of The Morning Show. Thank you for all the messages. Speaking of the Runcast, we got a message from Andy in Denver. He said, morning, John. Just saying, hey, listen to the August 7th Runcast last night on my first run in months. I love the Johnny Greenwood song in particular. There's nothing better than asking politely a member of Radiohead if we can use their song on a Runcast. You know, I have to get rights to every song. So because I was challenged with getting rights, it is a great opportunity to really focus in on bands that need exposure and then bigger artists who are doing something like he did. Now, if I asked for Radiohead, I would never have gotten it, but because of big fat labels in the way, they don't want to promote their artists. And Andy, we asked Johnny Greenwood, he said yes. So how cool is that? What else? I love this from Josh. My father, Sam, and I have been absolutely lapping up the music over here in the Isle of Man. Whilst cooking up a storm in the kitchen. We've had you on since 8 a.m., 12 a.m. your time. We just want to compliment the music. Amazing, Josh. Thank you. I love seeing a Wilst come in. And Carly wrote in, morning, John. My family's dealing with the news of a loved one who took her life on Sunday. I'm sorry, Carly. My aunt was the most angelic, thoughtful, inspiring woman who's beloved by everyone who met her. It's been a horrifying week, I'm sure. And I'm struggling to make sense of it. I often come to your show and I need some grounding, and it means a lot when you remind me and everyone else that we're not alone. And today I'm especially grateful for that message in this community. And I'd love if you could play something for my family this morning in the memory of the most beautiful human I knew, gone way too soon. Got a few new songs, Carly, that I'd like to play you. I had kind of queued up today. Maybe I knew that you needed them. I got some of this Finn Lilly song called Thank You Sorry coming up. It's very pretty. But first, speaking of really pretty, this is Margo Silker. It's a new one called Little White Cross, dedicated to you, Carly, and your aunt, your family. I want you all to hang in there, okay? You're not alone.

0: KEXP, where the music matters. Paul and Linda McCartney from the amazing album Ram. Uncle Albert, Admiral Halsey. If you have not seen the Paul McCartney documentary, please do so. It is brilliant. I could not turn away from it. It was so good. And you learn so much about his post-Beatles music. And we've been focusing on George Harrison this week as well, of the first album he released after the Beatles broke up. That is a lot to deal with when you were in the Beatles. Kate and Washington also wanted to hear it. Really appreciate your memories. Your sister, this weekend is my brother's 10-year death anniversary. He was 40, and my wonderful memories of him are really important. He also introduced me to Pearl Jam. I remember jumping up and down to our dad's 45 of Paul McCartney's Uncle Albert, Admiral Halsey. I love that. Sending you comfort on a hard day. Thanks for sharing, even when it's hard. Chris Cornell and Seasons. Claudia wrote in, one of our San Francisco listeners. John, I lost my brother Eric 5 years ago in October. He was too young to go, but life was too hard for him to stay. Like you, we grew up in Spokane on the South Hill. We loved music, and I tried to save his life all the way up to the end. Same, Claudia, with my sister. He was my closest confidant, and I miss him every day. His birthday was August 2nd. He would have been 48. He had a voice like Chris Cornell. I think of him every time I hear Soundgarden. Could you please play a song from him this morning? There you go. Claudia, hope that helped today. Cover of Time After Time, just beautiful. It's also from Reservation Dogs, by the way. Brilliant show. Time After Time from Samantha Crane, her version of the Cyndi Lauper song. Amy Mann from Magnolia, Wise Up, the name of that one. Fen Lily in there with Thank You, Sorry from the new one called Win-Win, coming out in October, and a new one from Margot Silker. God, I love her music. Little White Cross, the name of that. Another long set here on The Morning Show. I'll be right back.
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0: All right, morning show here on KEXP, and I hope you're hanging in there and enjoying the show. A little heavy at times today, but it sounds like it's helping people, and that's what we're here for each and every day, bringing you together, community, music, all the things. And also a break from waves his hands in all directions. Also, I'd like to point out, Owen, that your Seattle Mariners lost 22-0 yesterday.
4: I didn't know that.
0: Did you not?
4: No.
0: Henry is here. Hey, Henry.
5: Hey, buddy.
0: He's in his own world. We were at a soccer, and we were going, and it was like 5-0. We're like, we'll just listen. And then we were like, maybe they came back. Let's check the score. And then he said, is this right, or is this the Seahawks? And here's the thing: when you're a Mariners fan, this is a great thing. You break records that no one else breaks. There hasn't been a 22-0 shutout since 1898. So, good on you.
4: Fire everybody!
0: And that's being a Mariners fan. and the other thing about being a Mariners fan, you can't complain. This is weird. Seattle's a city. We're so different than the East Coast. If the East Coasters knew how we don't complain enough, they would go to Philly for 5 minutes or New York. Anyway, moving on. Rob in Huntington checking in. Ryan in Colorado. Ross in Vermont. Michelle in San Francisco. Michelle in Portland checking in. Ben in Portland, Maine. Paul in Memphis. Kayla in Finney Ridge. Jen in Spokane. Martinez in Seattle. Melba in L.A. Suzanne in Oakland. Tatum in Redmond. Hang in there. Heidi in San Francisco. Doug in Moscow. Claire in Cleveland. Marissa in New Orleans. Laura, hang in there as well. Craig from Glasgow. Abra, thank you so much for the nice note. Amy in Duluth. David in Charleston as well. And Shannon in Snohomish said, so it's Amplifier Crying Day. We love you, John. Thank you for keeping it as real gets. You are definitely not alone. Thank you. I appreciate that. And Evan said, beautiful show today in Denver. I've been on a 5-day road trip. A lot of road trippers listening. I love technology that allows this. Around the Northwest, culminating with finally getting up to the gathering space. The vibes are perfect for reflection before heading back to the real world. As always, thanks for what you do. Thank you, Evan in Denver. Good to see you. And you can reach out, djkxp.org. You can text us 206-903-5397. A band that just came by the studios the other day and were so nice. Interpol. We welcome them back to KEXP. We'll let you know when that session launches. But it was on this day in 2002 they released this brilliant debut record. This is Untitled from Turn On the Bright Lights. Here where the music matters, and you are not alone. KEXP.

0: pop albums for I fell in love with that genre. But coming next is that album. Came out on this day in 1996, later released in the U.S., but that's its U.K. release. Low Place Like Home from Sneaker Pimps. New Frankie Rose from New York-based Frankie Rose. Her new album coming out September 18th. That was called Manifest. The new Fontaines D.C., which we debuted yesterday. Man, they sound great. Marianne, the name of it. And the new album, Dopamine Chamber, coming out in October, it looks like. And Interpol released Turn on the Bright Lights on this day in 2002, untitled the name of the track. I'm John. This is The Morning Show. Be right back.
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0: Owen Murphy, Riz Rollins. Riz, Owen, and me. We'll say hi to you. It's like 2, 2.30 or something. Get here early. We're like the early act. Not a shocker. So yeah, if you're going to be here, make sure to say hi, and I'll be giving away tickets, as will Kevin Sir on the midday show today. Troy Nelson doing the afternoon show. Prometheus Brown doing drive time. He'll have tickets as well. So all day long, we have, am I the only DJ on? Yeah, Ashley was on. Yeah. Where'd everybody go?
1: Whoa!
0: Luckily, we have an amazing bench. Our bench is a starter anywhere else. So appreciate all the DJs here at KXP. All right, except for the Mariners. They should all be on the bench. I want to play a song here I love so much. It's from a band called Ocean Size. I always play this for nurses as well. It's called Music for a Nurse. So if you are one of those healers out there, I appreciate you. Buckle up. It's 8 minutes of glory here from Ocean Size. KXP.

0: Subject Matters. Dig with Believe here on the morning show. And I remember the first time seeing that video. I came home to my home. I was sharing with many dudes in the U District. Our address was 666. It was a Satan house on 42nd Street. I came home and they were, I don't know, in my mind, it was like 4 p.m. It was probably later, but I would come home, you know, from my, one of my three jobs and or school, which I would attend once in a while. And they're all drinking beers. And that video is on. I'm like, John, dude, the guitar player looks just like you. I'm like, shut up, man. That didn't look. And then the video comes on. They show the guitar player. Dude looks just like me. Only doppelganger I've ever seen. And knowing my dad, possible. All my life, I've been waiting for this. Hey, was your dad Mike Richards? That man loved. He loved and loved a lot of people. Anyway, right before, so many, I can't even imagine. I'm so sorry for them. We were promised jetpacks right before Dig. It's Thunder and it's Lightning from the great Scottish band and their album, These Four Walls, mixed in with more thunder, continuous thunder from Japan Droids from the Celebration Rock album. And Ocean Size, an often overlooked band, Everyone Into Position, a fantastic album. Music for a Nurse, the name of that. We did hear from a few nurses today. I always shout out the nurses whenever I can. Jess wrote in, hey, John and Owen, thanks for the nurses song. I'm just finishing on a run on the Burke Gilman. I'm my day off from my job as a nurse practitioner and pediatric bone marrow transplant at Seattle Children's. I'm sure glad Jess is in this world. And was about to walk the last 3/4 mile, then the song played, which gave me an encouragement to run the final bit of the run. Thanks, and also for the run cast. I saved them for my long runs on Sunday mornings. Jess, that is everything. My my son, who had broken his arm again, it's not broken now. It's all healed. Right? You're all better?
1: Yeah.
0: Yeah, your arm's not broken, is it? Whew. Two times already.
2: Henry, calm down.
0: Stop breaking your arm, dude. It's all that mosh pitting that he does. It's unbelievable. That or he's on the pitch. Anyway, we've had to go to Children's a few times for this. And they are, I am biased because I also help raise money for the smooch and the uncompensated care. But my God, those people, so great. So good with the kids. Such amazing work. So important work. And I hope you feel appreciated. And we're also going to focus in on healers as well and the people trying to heal, trying to get through cancer when we do our Music Heals Beyond Cancer next Thursday, August 27th. So if you're thinking of songs that you have used or someone you know has gone through cancer, both my parents passed from cancer, then when we ask you, not right now, but send them in and we're going to do a whole show on that. And if you're a caregiver as well, because we really appreciate y'all. All right, be right back.
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0: Deep breath. Morning show here on KEXP. Good to take deep breaths, especially when you're frustrated and or tired and or getting through your day and or listening to music. All right. We have a brand new song. My buddy and me like to climb up a tree. My buddy and I are the best friends. Do you remember my buddy, Owen?
2: No.
0: My buddy and me. You see, you remember that?
2: Remember Taylor Soul, buddy?
0: No, it was this weird doll. My buddy. You remember my buddy? Man, okay. I wanted him my buddy. My sister. My sister got a Teddy Ruxpin. I just wanted him my buddy. That's so much that for.
2: Oh my what? God.
0: Yeah, I know, right? It's really weird. Are you looking at it?
2: Yeah.
0: If I hear my buddy ever.
2: That came out in 1985.
0: I was very young. I was.
2: No, you weren't. It came out in 85.
0: I was very young. I wanted him my. I was 26, and I wanted my buddy doll. Never got one. What am I doing right now? Okay, my buddy. Dang it. My friend, Alex Reuter, great DJ, hell of a man. He let us know there is a new World News song. He grabbed it for us, and it is waiting for us to play. I love World News. They're out of London. This is called The Way It Goes from my buddies. Hey, buddy.

0: but I saw a little SOS request from Jessica in Oakland. Said, I had to cancel our family trip to Portland this morning. Boo, because my baby woke up sick. Feeling a little prickly now. And I'm driving to the office now. I'm not on a plane, taking paid time off. Could you please play Tenderness? That's the vibe right there. Stupid life. Tenderness by General Public, please. Maybe that'll soften me up. Yeah, you got this, Jessica. There'll be another day. And let's see. One of my favorite new songs comes from Radio Free Alice out of Australia, Kick in the Shins. King of Pain from The Police. And the New World News track had a little Police vibe to it. The Way It Goes, the name of it, a debut this morning here on The Morning Show. And appreciate y'all listening today and trusting The Morning Show with music and community. Emily wrote an amazing playlist this morning. I'm a recent amplifier. Thank you very much, Emily. And love that you guys always play the music I didn't need to hear. Perfect. Thank you, Emily, for backing that up with a donation. That is a choice. You make a choice. It's a volunteer choice to support this place or not. Each is a choice. Ari from Oakland. Hi, John and Owen. This morning is nothing short of transcendent. Thank you. I missed sending y'all a note yesterday. And so if I could get an extension on it, Amplifiers Day, which, by the way, is 365 days a year. I'll just say there are a few things in my life that bring me pleasure, comfort, and pure unmitigated goodness, like KXP does. Oh, just the best messages, y'all. And that's where we have transmitters, Oakland and Seattle. It's just awesome. And so many people streaming as well. Everyone is welcome in the big KXP tent, wherever you might be listening. It might be Yakima where Chris is checking in. It could be a little south of where I am right now, Evan in Tacoma. It could be Jeff over in Wisconsin and Patricia ripping out carpet in Bozeman. I hope that's on purpose. You're not just frustrated today. Ginger in Salt Lake City, Tyler in Greenville, South Carolina, or Eric in Santa Monica. See, we have friends everywhere. I'd love to see one of my friends at the barbecue this year. I know it sold out quickly, and we did have a little pre-sale deal with the donors. So, you know, I'm just saying, one more benefit to being a donor to KXP. You kind of get a heads up on these things. And where's my... Oh, there it is. There's so many documents in front of me to keep up with. KXP wants to send you and a friend to the KXP barbecue. I'm not reading. Ty Siegel, Arlo Parks, Angie DePoitouin, Los Mirlos, Packaging, and Sea Lemon in the Northwest Courtyard in Seattle, right next to me. Not tomorrow. Saturday, August 22nd, all ages. Text. What do you want to text, Owen?
1: Who are you playing?
0: 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See how easy it is? Just hit a number.

0: KXP, where music matters. U2, New Year's Day from War, mixed in with a early U2-influenced track from the Blacktones, Eva Told Me Yourself. Amazing song. Maybe my favorite thing the Blacktones have done. Bombs, the name of that. Eva and I share our love of early U2. So it was very cool to hear that. Nice work, Eva. Just so good. Bombs, the name of it. And the Blacktones, Eva from KXP. Packaging, a Seattle band. Great record from last year. A self-titled release, Running Through the Airport. And they will be a part of the barbecue coming up on Saturday. We did get our winner. Who's our winner? We get a winner, Owen?
1: Yeah.
0: Get a favorite number?
1: Pi.
0: Pi was their favorite number.
1: Yeah.
0: It wasn't 6, 7. Yeah, right!
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0: Right? Did I do it right, Henry? 6-7? Did I do it right?
4: No!
0: Okay, just checking. You sure?
4: Yes.
0: Did I have any riz?
4: No.
0: Was there no cap?
4: No, it says not yet.
0: No. That's so 2024. Okay. I'm so old.
1: L7, yeah. Square, man.
0: What are we doing? All right. I have... I get a lot of new music sent to me, a lot of new music sent to me. Good problem to have. And I love these two things I'm about to play. And it turns out I got them from separate people over in the UK. They're both from the same place, too. And it was weird. It was one after another. You look them up like, oh, where's this band from? Each are from Yorkshire. They're in the UK. And they each have records coming out soon. The first one I want to play is O Phantom. And this is a new song called Deprivation.

KEXP, where the music matters. Just got that one. Yorkshire is the home of O Phantom, and Deprivation is that brand new song, and their new album's coming out in October. I got this one as well from the same place. They're called Feral Family. They have the song isn't even out yet. It's coming out September 4th, but they gave it to me to debut. It's called The Razor, and it is very good. KEXP.

0: XP Feral family, did you hear on the morning show The Razor, the name of the song? And that'll be out, the song, September 4th, new record out as well soon. And that was everything here on the morning show, where new music is everything.
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0: All right, morning show here on KEXP. Thank you for all the nice messages today. Y'all rule. This community is everything. Really appreciate y'all. Dan, thank you so much for the real-time playlist work today. Just such a great job. Owen, thank you for everything today. I'd like to thank George Harrison for being born, making a great record too. Just going to shout out him really quick. And our winner to the barbecue, you better text Owen back. We should do a limit from now on. What do you think? It's okay? 5 minutes? 10 minutes? Get back to Owen. So if you do win, if you watch your text when you text in, because all day long we're giving the only barbecue tickets on the planet Earth away today, tomorrow, and the next day. So Kevin Sir has some. He's up next. Lucky you. Troy after that. And Prometheus Brown going to be on Drive Time tonight. So make sure you have the number handy, 206-903-5397. Happy August 19th. I hope you have a great day. See you tomorrow. You're not alone. This is called My Sister.

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Listen to Power at KEXP. That is Raven Lanae featuring Dochi with Baby Girl. Before that, Thundercat, Them Changes. And leave things off with new music from Nia Archives. That's called Danger. Here on the Midday Show, my name is DJ Kevin Sir, covering for my friend Cheryl Waters. John left you off with Julianne Hatfield, My Sister. And this is new music from Phoebe Bridgers. Welcome to the show.

KEXP.

That was the Bel Air Limp Bombs. Again and again, that was from last October. Before that, music from 2024 from the artist Lamplight out of Brooklyn. That's called House Rules. And then brand new music from Phoebe Bridgers. That's called Bobby. My name is DJ Kevin Sir. I'm here filling in for my good friend Cheryl Waters on the Midday Show. So happy to be here with you today. I'll also be here with you tomorrow on the Midday Show. But if you'd like to say hello to myself, Mira, and Valerie, who's helping out on the real-time playlist, you can send a text to 206-903-5397 or an email to dj@kxp.org. And a little later in the show, so you're going to just have to keep it dialed, I'll be giving away one pair of tickets to the KXP Barbecue, which is happening here on Saturday. Just incredible lineup. Sold out in like lightning speed. So those tickets are in high demand. So I'm really excited to be able to give away one pair later on in the show. So just keep it dialed in. I want to thank all the folks already messaging in with your requests and your messages. I want to say hi to Justine in Wyoming, friend Justine, as well as my good friend Kristen in Lower Queen Anne, Jen on Orcas Island, Aaron, as well as Christopher in Pennsylvania, Matt in Riverside, a gotcha request, and Emma in Sultan, Washington, Aaron in Allen, Washington, and we got Eric, our own DJ assistant Eric in Renton, thanks for the lovely compliments, as well as Jeff and Jay in Blaine, Minnesota, Justin in Berkeley, Marshall in Philadelphia. Thanks so much for your kind messages right off the jump right out here. I'm going to keep playing music. This is a brand new music from a band, Mopar Stars. This is called Only Bar in Town. Enjoy.

0: They're the unicorns. They're more than horses. They're the unicorns, and they're people too. That's what they say. That's the mantra of the band, the unicorns. I was born a unicorn from Who Will Cut Our Hair When We're Gone, from 2003. Before that, my Anishinaabe friend Status Non-Status with When They Were, off the wonderful record Shirley Travel from a few years ago. And New Order all the way from 1989 off the album Technique. And leading things off was new music from band Mopar Star. That's called Only Bar in Town. My name's DJ Kevin Sir. Foot in on the midday show with all you. Thanks for hanging.
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0: I want to say hi to Jamie in San Francisco, who just wrote in, that Status Non-Status song was incredible. I'm glad you enjoyed it. I am typically the co-host of a show that happens on Saturdays called Sounds of Survivance. It's a weekly show amplifying Native people, colonized people from around the world, of which Status Non-Status are. And it is a show that is full of music discovery and so many wonderful things that when KEXP kind of creates this radar for Native music that no algorithm can really find. Rather, a couple human beings are out there searching for it. It's a wealth of amazing, wonderful things like Status Non-Status. And also featured on this show is this next band, who are often used in the soundtrack for the show Reservation Dogs, but features the very talented and amazing Penny Pinchlin on bass and helps write songs and is also part of the band Labrys. This is the band Bronze Show. Cherokee Native, enjoy.

0: might be, off of what might be my favorite record this year. I say that about a lot of like records. Dear Records, I fall in love with you so easily, but that record, I'm definitely in love with Florida Water Blues by Twisted Teens. That's called Hand Me a Cigarette. I also want to shout out Franny, our very own Franny here at KXP, who introduced me to that band. And I had the song stuck in my head. And when new music came out, I very ignorantly messaged Franny. I was like, and I forgot the connection. It was like, Franny, I think you dig this. She's like, I just introduced that to you a while ago. Oh, yeah. So Franny, thank you. You rule. Before that, The Babies with Meet Me in the City from 2011. And going back to 1966, The Troggs with Our Love Will Still Be There. And Broncho, wonderful band out of Oklahoma, featured quite frequently on our show Sound Survivance. That was a song called What off their 2014 album, Just Enough Hip to Be a Woman. They all also performed here live on KXP. I believe that was hosted by Troy back in 2019. We got a link in the real-time playlist that Valerie put in there where you can go check out that live session. They're such a great band. So many catchy, hooky songs, I swear.
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0: So earlier in this show, I got a text from Matt in Riverside who ordered one extra large Ken Pomeroy, please, which I have to oblige. But recently, Ken Pomeroy released this single. It's a Woody Guthrie cover. So imagine it was written a very long time ago, but just proof of how timeless Woody Guthrie's words are and how necessary they are, especially today, but also how sad that these words are very much... Tell the story of our time today as it did then. This is Ken Pomeroy with her cover of Woody Guthrie's Deportee. Enjoy.

0: KEXP Tzid Zilalich. KEXC Huchin Yalamu. KEXP Asali Tiso Washabchal. Tol al Tzid Zilalich. Swatiuftud a teeth du abj tol al turi tu haqu.
1: KEXP Seattle and KEXC Alameda, Oakland, San Francisco, an affiliate of the University of Washington. 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

KEXP, listener-powered KEXP. That was Eels with Prize Fighter. Before that, Patti Smith. One of my favorite Patti Smith songs of all time. That was Redondo Beach off of Horses. And then music from Vancouver-based band Dead Ghosts, garage rock band. That was from 2010, called When It Comes to You. And Ken Pomeroy leading things off, the wonderful Cherokee, Oklahoma-based singer-songwriter, with their brand new single, Deportee, which is a cover of Woody Guthrie. And they will be on tour supporting Iron and Wine. They'll be coming to the Fifth Avenue Theater in Seattle October 13th, Revolution Hall in Portland on October 12th, and the Castro Theater in San Francisco on October 16th. Go check that out. And I want to say hi. There's a lot of people I want to say hello to. I want to say hi to Casey in Lake City. Sent a request. We'll try to get to these requests. There's a lot of them. More than I have time to play music, probably even. Matt in San Diego, Gina Ray, as well as Paul in Keego Harbor, Michigan, Jeff in Wisconsin, Jamie in San Francisco, Andrea in San Leandro, JJ in Rochester, New York, Jens in Duval, Washington, who love the unicorns I played earlier, Misty in Montlake, Greg in Magnolia, Renee in Tangletown. Say hi to the donuts over there for me. Tangletown has great donuts. Ken in Woodinville. Jeff in Bay Area, Jim in Madison Valley, Shayna, Mark in San Francisco, Val in Tumwater, Peter in Madison Valley, Alina, Adam in Sierra Mesa, San Diego, Cumier territory. Thanks for, you got that. And Angie in Wallingford and Don in Alberta, Canada, Kevin in Sonoma County, and Andrew in Santa Ana. And said, thank you so much for playing that Ken Pomeroy version of Deportee. And now Eels, so good. Thanks. And Brandon and Eugene, who also loved the Eels. I appreciate you all. It's such a great thing to be part of a community, isn't it? You know, especially music, when music is the thing that rallies us all. Music's kind of amazing, isn't it? Yeah. Here's some more music. This is Nina Simone. Enjoy.

0: Out of the great Northwest comes the legendary Bigfoot, who 8 years ago saved a young child lost in the vast wilderness and raised that child until he grew up to be
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0: Listen About Gay XP. That is the Yaqui-led band, like a 30-piece orchestra. Orchestra Pacifico Tropical Entre la Montaña. The album's called El Poder. They're based out of Portland. That just came out. Their drummer, Papi Fimbres, is a friend of mine. He's also in the wonderful, kind of in a bunch of amazing bands, but also plays with Reina Tropical. It's really cool garage rock, Latino garage rock duo called Mascaras that have a few good records out of Portland, or actually all good records, but a number of them. Before that, we had The Avalanches featuring Portraits of Tracy, brand new music from The Avalanches. That's called Can't Get Over Losing You. Santa Gold, Les Artistes, and Cherry Chola featuring Chico Sonido. That is called Perla. That is brand new from Cherry Chola. And Nina Simone to Love Somebody here on the Midday Show. My name is DJ Kevin Sir. So happy to be here with you today, along with Mira and Valerie, is helping out on the real-time playlist. What a treat.
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0: It's been so nice being with you. I'll be back tomorrow as well on the Midday Show. And then I'll be on Saturday, Sound Survivance on Saturday. And then next week, Thursday, we have Music Heals Beyond Cancer. So Thursday, the 27th, it's a day dedicated to the power of music to lift our spirits and heal our souls in the face of cancer. 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It's always such an honor to be able to be part of such special days as our Music Heals programs, and remind ourselves that we are a community, and that's through the fun times, through the hard times, through everything. And it's good to be able to have those days dedicated to times when we just need to stand together and heal together and all of those things. So can't wait for that. I'm going to play more new music, or not more new music. I'm going to get to new music from Heathers as well as Mary in the Junkyard. But before that, I'm going to play The National. Enjoy.

0: KXV, that is Mary in the Junkyard. The song's called Blood. Just came out last month. And Mary and the Junkyard are going to be playing at San Francisco's Rickshaw Stop on November 4th, Portland at the Mississippi Studios on November 6th, and here in Seattle at Barboza on November 7th. Go check out their live on KXP performance from last year. We got a link in the real-time playlist where you can see that. Before that, we have new music from Heathers. That's called Drive Park. And Titus Andronicus, A More Perfect Union, voted on number 573 on the best opening tracks as voted on you, the listeners, some time ago. And then The National Deep End off Laugh Track from 2023. My name is CJ Kevin Sir, filling in for Cheryl Waters today on The Midday Show.
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0: Just want to remind folks that we will be giving away tickets, a pair of tickets to the KEXP barbecue happening this weekend. So keep it dialed. That will be coming up shortly. And here's the thing. I'm going to just say this in advance. If you text in to win those tickets when the time comes, keep your phone handy. It's amazing how often we, or I should say Mira, or whoever's producing, will write the person back and they don't respond. And then it, you know, becomes a thing. So keep your phone handy if you do that. It will be happening shortly. But before then, I just want to play a few more tracks. This is Can. Enjoy. Vitamin C Classic.

0: Listen to Power KEXP. That was The Coral with Let the Music Play. Before that, Leon Bridges, Light the Way. New music from Leon Bridges. The album Happiness Anytime will be coming out September, right before my birthday, by the way. Young MC, Bust a Move. True story. Many, many years ago, I was living in the Bay Area in San Mateo, and there was a radio station there called KMEL, and it switched ownership at some point. It was turning into a brand new station, and the last thing, I guess the last DJ did was put Young MC Bust a Move on repeat, and it just played for like a week straight. I don't know why. Every time I hear that, I just remember every time I tune into that station, it was Bust a Move for like a week. Anyways, before that, Lakeside, Fantastic Voyage, and Can with Vitamin C. My name's TJ Kevin, sir. Filling in today on the Midday Show.
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0: So we had a request. We had a Duncan in Seattle said, hey there, I would love to put a request for anything, Doc Watson or Bill Monroe, in honor of my friend Greg, who recently passed after struggling with a long illness. May he rest now in peace. I've known him since the late 80s. We shared mountaineering adventures together, among many other things. So, Duncan, this is for you, for your friend, and so sorry for your loss.

0: You know the thing I love? I love KXP. I love our listeners. We can go from Young MC Bust a Move to Doc Watson's Black Mountain Rag in just two moves. And KXP listeners, I think, I always say, like, they're not about a genre. They just like good music. That's it. Doesn't matter. Like, just play good music. And that's just a testament to the fact that I know, listeners, you get that. And that was for Duncan. In honor of your friend Greg, who recently passed away. Sorry again for your loss, but it sounds like you all created a bunch of amazing mountaineering adventure memories together. And thanks for being here, and thanks for being part of KEXP. My name is DJ Kevin Sir. I'm filling in for Cheryl Waters today. I'll be back tomorrow as well, filling in on the midday show. But as I've mentioned throughout the show, we have tickets to give away, a pair of tickets to the KEXP barbecue happening this Saturday. If you know, you know. It's quite a hot ticket. Things have sold out very fast, and I know there's a lot of people out there wanting to get them, so I wanted to give a little extra challenge. This goes to maybe the first or second person. I'll let Mira decide, but I need you to text in, and if you can correctly name what dialect this KEXP legal ID is in, you can then enter to win these tickets, 206-903-5397 or dj@kexp.org right now.
1: 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KEXC Huchin Yalamu. KEXP Asali Tiso Washabchal Tol Al Tzidzilalic. Swatiuftud Atil Huduabj Tol Al Turi Tuhakwa.

band Rules. They're from Sacramento, place where I used to. My old band was based out of. The that song's called Fade, and the album will be coming out, which is called Sand, will be coming out September 4th. Sorry, I'm having a little bit of an adrenaline high because before that we had Mac Faverskin with Pity Party. Just one of my favorite songs of the year. I was messaging producer Mira. I was like, this song makes me feel like I could run through a brick wall. I said, so if we ever find ourselves on a battlefield, just remember, play this song to give Kevin +5 hit points. So everyone out there, just in case, you know, keep that handy. And then before that, Always Next to Kin off their self-titled album from 2014. New music from Kelsey Liu that's called Running to Pain off the wonderful record So Help Me God. Going back to 1984 with R.E.M. with Rockville off of the album Reckoning, and then Walkman with The Rat. And the last break, we had this challenge. I said, let me know what dialect this ID is in that I play, the legal ID. That says KXP Zitaladich, KXP Kuchin Yalamu. That is the correct answer, everybody. Everybody is Lushootseed. Lushootseed. It is the Salish dialect spoken here where KXP broadcasts from in Seattle. So doesn't matter if you got it right or wrong, but now you know. And native languages are sacred. They are so important. I'm so grateful KXP. I pitched this idea to KXP to have a Lushootseed language ID. They're like, yes, let's pay someone to do it. And we got it done. And the cool thing is in the last year and a half that we've had that ID here on the station, KUOW reached out, which is our local NPR affiliate. And they're like, hey, how did you get that done? That's really cool. And they now play their own legal ID in Lushootseed. And it is so important because native languages were pretty much outlawed everywhere colonization happened. And there is just such a massive effort to revitalize these languages. And if for some reason in your world, you know, if you want to do something other than a land acknowledgement, but actually make an effort to do something that's really meaningful to Native people, think about that. Let that inspire an idea. Because also the Seattle Public Library reached out and they said, hey, who did you have to get that done? It just made us think that there's some recorded programming that we should do in the Lushootseed language, and we'd love to do that as well. So even the library took inspiration from that. But that is something that is deeply meaningful to Native people. And if you like that and other kind of information, also, by the way, congratulations, Dave. You are going to the barbecue. You're the first person to write Lushootseed. And I'll be giving away a pair of tickets tomorrow as well. And I had so much fun doing that, but giving the opportunity to talk about why that language is so beautiful and so sacred and so important to be heard. Tomorrow, I'll just give this hint. Tomorrow, the giveaway prompt will be something similar. Because why not? Why not? But my name is DJ Kevin Sir, and this is the Midday Show, and I'm riding a whole lot of adrenaline right now, and I think I'm just going to keep it going and dance my booty off, because this is new music from Bibio Sound Machine. Enjoy.

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0: 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That is Ceremony with Death, Destruction, Mayhem off the new record, Tell Me Your Dream. Dead Pioneers featuring the Interrupters with Never Alone, Generation X, Dancing with Myself, Sharp Pins, Live Without Her Love, Snail Mail with Thinning, The Kinks, Waterloo Sunset, Ibibio Sound Machine with Love. My name is DJ Kevin Sir. It has been so much fun being here with you today.
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0: I want to give a big thank you to Valeria, who's helped out on the real-time playlist, super producer Mira, and listeners who all texted in. I want to say hi to Nicole, Tanya, Stace at Palo Alto, Tori, Doug in Moscow, John in Portland, Evan in Edmonds, Kat in San Diego, Chris in Oakland, Kevin in Finney Ridge, Duncan, Jim, Cheese in Portland, Maine, Kevin, Mike in North Lake Tahoe, Kevin, let's see, and then another Kevin in Sonoma, Annie in Burnaby, and AJ in Ballard, Katie in Richland, Washington, Mo, Sage, Luke, and Dash in the Gathering Space, Monica, Beth in Seattle, Jonas in Virginia, Danny in Davis, California, Theodora, Randy in West Seattle, Rich, Roy in Virginia, Ray in San Francisco, Nick in Mount Baker, Jen and Miles in California, Kathy in Bellingham, and Matt in Magnolia. This has been a really fun show. Keep it dialed here because Troy is up on the afternoon show and he has a pair of tickets to give away to the barbecue as well. So go get it and have a nice day. Ahui ho kaku.
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4: 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A good kid. He's a good kid. Yeah. 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

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That is new music right there from the artist Gwen. And the Welsh artist has just released this song out into the universe. Thank you, Gwen. And before that, you heard music from Goldfrapp from their Silver Eye album, the song System Magic. Then we go back to 1994 with the band Lush and their timeless album Split. Undertow is the name of that track. And speaking of timeless, so glad Blonde Redhead are back and putting that song out into the world. Blood Spilled is the name of the song. I was going to say track and song. Trong. And my name's Troy, and I'm hanging out with you right here on the afternoon show, and thanks to all of you for being with us here. And I'm looking at already some messages coming in. I'll do some shout-outs throughout the afternoon show today. There's a couple ways you can reach out, of course. You can text 206-903-5397, or you can email in dj@kexp.org. Lots to share with you, as always. And up next, I've got more new music for you right here from the Water Girls. It's KEXP.

I felt bad. Because I know what it's like to be into someone and them not into you, and it hurts a little bit, depending on how much you want to be with them. If I start to feel bad long enough, then I'm like, wait a minute, like, there's so many other people that people can be with. Like, it's not just, like, that's a part of it. Like, it's fine. Like, this is something that just happened.

0: most of my life, it's just been like, oh, if you love someone, you're in a relationship with them, and then you're together until something goes bad, and then you try to find another person. That's what love, romantic love and relationships has to be. I'm just starting to feel like there's other ways to love people.
1: Do you know what you've got? You've got a perfect woman. She treats you right. Keeps you satisfied. It's automatic.

0: You're listening to KEXP. It is the afternoon show, and that is music from Jesse Ware from the Super Bloom album that came out a few months ago. Automatic is the name of that track. Then you heard music from TC Superstar, and that song is called Into You. You heard the latest from Steve Lacy, and that song, Oh Yeah. And that song was also in the Spider-Man movie, Brand New Day. And at the top of the set, out on the DFA, the great DFA records, you heard the Water Girls covering the Water Boys in that song, The Hole of the Moon.
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0: You are listening to KEXP, and it's the afternoon show. My name is Troy Nelson with you here on the afternoon show this week. And yes, I as well have a pair of tickets to give away for the KEXP barbecue that is happening on Saturday. So definitely stick around for your chance to win those. And it's a hot ticket. So good luck to you when we do that. And also, I'm looking at your messages coming in. Thank you, Mike, listening in North Lake Tahoe. And also Jan listening in Baltimore. We've got Alicia in San Bruno. And I got this heartfelt message from a listener named Dan. And Dan wrote in and said, "Hey, Troy, my cat Monet just passed this morning. After 16 years, she's probably beating on her brother Manet, who passed last year. And during the Amplifier Love Day yesterday, I requested Cool for Cats by Squeeze, but it didn't get played. But how about today? And I'm sorry to hear about your loss, Dan. Here's your request right here. Cool for Cats by Squeeze right here on the afternoon show.

0: My goodness, look at you. You turned out all right, didn't you? How do you feel?
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0: You are listening to KEXP, The Afternoon Show, and that is new music right there from Ghost Funk Orchestra. And that was a project started by one person, Seth Applebaum, and it has grown into a 10-piece cinematic soul project. Ocotillo is the name of that track. And before that, you heard new music from Valerie June, and Valerie June going to be releasing a new EP, a three-song EP in September. That song is called Smokestack. You heard the latest from Ian Sweet. That song is called Hired Gun. And at the top of the set, going out to Dan, who just recently lost his cat Monet after 16 years. And yesterday was trying to request this song for Amplifier's Love Day. And so there you go, Dan. Cool for Cats by the band Squeeze.
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or requests, if there's anything that you've heard recently that you have discovered that you're excited about, we would love to know what it is. 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I'm looking over at email. Dennis writing in saying Quicksand is playing in Seattle at the Showbox tonight. I did not know that. I got to sit down with Quicksand here for Live on KEXP not too long ago. And you can see that on our YouTube channel. So hopefully I can get to some of that. And also, thank you so much to Israel listening from Arizona. Also, Johnny in Sacramento. And thank you for sharing pictures of your animal. And coming up next here on the show, don't forget, in the 2 o'clock hour, I have tickets to give away to the KEXP barbecue as well. I'll be doing that, like I said, in the 2 o'clock hour. So stick around for your chance to win that. All right. So the band New Constellations, you know, they have this huge hit with the song Hot Blooded from a few years ago. And Star Effer has done sort of a reworking of it. And here it is on KEXP.

0: You are listening to The Afternoon Show. That is new music from Francisca Valenzuela. And Maldita is the name of the new album. SOS, the name of the track. And before that, joining the ranks of Razor and Tape's 45 series, you heard London producer Danny Kane under the name D-Swing. And that song is called Dream It. Before that, the latest from Soft Loft. I figured that was appropriate since the song is called Wednesdays. And their album will be released on September 4th. You heard some Moon Duo in there going back to their 2012 album Circles. And that song, Sleepwalker. And you heard a reworking of the new Constellation song, Hot Blooded. And that was reworked by fellow Portland artist, Star Effer. Is Star Effer still in Portland? I think they might be. But new Constellations are, I know that. And that was that set right here on The Afternoon Show, KEXP Listener Powered Radio.
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0: You're listening to KEXP. My name is Troy Nelson, hanging out with you here on The Afternoon Show this week. And as I mentioned before, I have a pair of tickets to give away to the KEXP barbecue that is sold out. I'm going to be doing that soon, so keep listening for your chance to win those. But up next here on the show, this is new music from Shabazz Palaces.
3: Man, this is our world. They trying to scrape it off. Get to Mars or something.

come to you by the upper grace, ordained by the cherry pace. 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

you gravitate towards a life that's sort of ruled by your responsibilities more than your whims, you know what I'm saying? But you still have these artistic desires, and so you just gotta prioritize them so that you can handle both, because they both feed each other, you know?

0: You are listening to KEXP. That is new music right there from Dinah Summer. And the album will be released on September 20th. It's going to be called Children of the Night. Bats in Paris is the name of that song. You heard Battles before that, featuring Ishmael Butler of Shabazz Palaces on that song, Ism, that came out in 2019. And then speaking of Ishmael Butler and Shabazz Palaces, that you heard Shabazz Palaces at the top of the set. They've announced a new album. I'm very excited about this. It's going to come out on October 23rd. And that new song there is called Ah World, I Won the Alpha Bet. And Shabazz Palace is going to be live on KEXP. You can hear that on Thursday, September 10th at 3 p.m.
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0: All right, my name is Troy Nelson, hanging out with you here on the afternoon show, and I think maybe the next time I jump on this mic, we'll do some ticket giveaways. I have a pair of tickets to the sold-out KEXP barbecue that is happening on August 22nd, so definitely stick around for your chance to win those. But up next here on the afternoon show, this is the latest from Steady Weather. It's called Golden Child. Hey,

0: You are listening to KEXP. That is music from DJ Shadow right there, going back to 1998 from the Preemptive Strike album. High Noon is the name of that track. And also, you heard the latest from eBay, and they're going to be, or they have an album out called Offering. It is their fourth album from the Fraternal Twin Sisters, and that song is called Mosh Pit. And before that, you heard LCD Sound System covering an Alan Vega song, Bye Bye Bye You. And at the top of the set, you heard new music from Steady Weather. That song is called Golden Child.
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0: Thank you for hanging out with us here on KEXP. Thanks to everybody who supports KEXP and keeping us human curated and on the air. Amplifiers Love Day, All Request Day was so much fun with all of you. So thank you to everybody who supports KEXP so we can be together on this musical journey 24 hours a day, 7 days a week. All right. I know it's a hot ticket, and I've got two of them to go to the KEXP barbecue that is sold out. And we're going to do this via text. And if you enter, be sure to keep your phone close to you, because Charlize is going to pick a winner at random out of the texting thread. And if you get picked, you will only have a couple minutes to respond to confirm you are the winner. So August 27th.

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0: That is the music of Hannah Lou here on KEXP. Another Twilight is the name of that track from the self-titled latest album. And you heard music from Art Deco in there from the 2022 album After the Head Rush. Midlife Crisis is the name of that track. You heard new music from the Dublin indie rock five-piece Gurriers. That song is called Party Lines. And at the top of the set, Ty Siegel. And the new album will be coming out at the end of this month. The album is going to be called Chrome. Black Paint is the name of the track. Ty Siegel going to be playing the sold-out KEXP barbecue this Saturday. And congratulations to a listener named Paxton winning the golden tickets there. And we're going to be doing this also continuing through Drive Time as well. Prometheus Brown's going to be in for Drive Time, and Prometheus will have some more tickets to give away for the KEXP barbecue, and we're doing it, it looks like, all day tomorrow as well, so you'll have many chances to win those. My name is Troy Nelson, hanging out with you right here on listener-powered KEXP, your afternoon show.
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0: Also, don't forget to join us on Thursday, August 27th for Music Heals Beyond Cancer. 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And throughout the day, KEXP will tell the stories shared with us by members of our community and play the songs that helped them through the healing process. And to share your story and song request, you can fill out our form at kexp.org/musicheals and then tune in once again on Thursday, August 27th to hear those stories and songs on the air. All right, getting back into it here on the afternoon show. This is the latest from Kareen Lomax. It's KEXP.

basi wenn der Boden mal tot geht, wo landen diese Sachen? Wo landen diese Instrumente? Was wird daraus?

0: the afternoon show. Miss them every day. Rat-a-tat from 2010's LP4, Drugs, the name of the song. Before that, you heard the very transportive track from Fortet that he put out back in 2017 using a Santur, which I'd never heard of a Santur before, so I Googled it and looked at it, and it's one of those instruments that looks exactly how it sounds, and I love his usage of that instrument on that song called 2017. That's from Fortet's New Energy record. Then out of the Democratic Republic of Congo, you heard the collective Co-Co-Co, and that song is called Love, and I had a fantastic time with them in the KEXP live room for Live on KEXP. All the way back in October of 2019, their performance, it was just fantastic. And of course, you can see that and all of our featured sessions on our YouTube channel. And at the top of the set, you heard the Atlanta-born singer Corrine Lomax. And Corrine's going to be putting out an album in September. And that song right there is called Offline.
1: 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On the 9th, it's Reefer Rollers, a stony morning soundtrack. On the 16th, it's Before Grunge, my annual 80s indie underground show of post-punk that influenced Seattle. On the 23rd, the Longhairs meet the Rednecks on a new theme called Hippie Country. And finally, on the 30th, it's my annual back-to-school special, AM Summer Gold, where I play nothing but hit records from the early 70s for big kids with arrested development. The Roadhouse, Sundays 9 to noon Pacific and on demand in the archive.
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0: All right, continuing on, my name is Troy. I'll be with you until 4 o'clock, and at 4 o'clock, it'll be time for Drive Time. And as I mentioned before, you've got Prometheus Brown coming in for Evie on Drive Time, and Prometheus Brown will also be giving away a pair of tickets to the KEXP Sold Out Barbecue that's happening this Saturday, so definitely stick around for that. And up next here, I'm so excited that there's new music from Death Valley Girls.

0: Now, thanks to microcircuitry and electronic components, you can have that same sound at your fingertips at the touch of a button.
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0: It is KEXP. That is the latest from Genesis Owusu. Human Again is the name of that track. And before that, you heard the latest from the group who started in Seattle, now in Los Angeles, and that is the electronic duo Boy Deluxe. And their latest is called Trespasser. Guilty Conscience is the name of the track. And then you heard the Brooklyn six-piece band TVOD, Television Overdose, and TVOD with that song Meetings. Their album is going to be called The Farm, and it's coming out on August 16th. At the top of the set, Death Valley Girls. And new Death Valley Girls, Message from the Venus Flower is the name of that track. And their album's coming out on October 9th on the Great Suicide Squeeze Records. And that song, that new song, is called Welcome to, the song's called Message from the Venus Flower. The album is going to be called Welcome to Earth. And it's all right here on Listener Powered KEXP.
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0: Got about 20-ish minutes left with you here on the afternoon show and trying to get to as many of your requests as possible. And we'll jump back into it right now with the latest from Catherine Moan. This song is called No Magic.

New album is called CM Ultra. No Magic is the name of the track. And I think that was that, if I'm not mistaken. Yes, thank you so much for hanging out with us and supporting KEXP, supporting the afternoon show. My name is Troy Nelson. Been with you on the afternoon show this week. All day, we have been giving away tickets to the KEXP Sold Out Barbecue, and we're going to continue that. And so drive time is coming up at 4 o'clock. You're going to have Prometheus Brown with you, and Prometheus Brown will have another pair of tickets to give away at some point during drive time, so stick around for that. I want to thank afternoon show producer Charlize. Thank you, Charlize, working remotely from Hawaii. How cool is that? I had Charlize pulled up on an iPad, so it was nice to be able to communicate with her, and nice to communicate with all of you out there. Thank you, Doug, listening from Duval. Thank you, Chris, in Beacon Hill. We've got Ava in Oakland, and Jamie listening from Idaho, and thank you, Oliver in Humboldt, And thank you, Skip and White Center. Thank you, Carl in Huntington Beach. We read all of your messages. Going to leave you with one more, and I hope you all have a great, safe rest of your day. I'll be back with you tomorrow, same time, same place. We have more barbecue tickets to give away all day tomorrow as well. And here's the latest from the artist Mormor. Mormor back with new music right here on KEXP. The song's called Don't Need It. Once again, have a great rest of your day, everybody. Take care.

0: KEXP Seattle, KEXC Alameda, Oakland, San Francisco.
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3: 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Welcome to Drive Time. This is Prometheus Brown here, filling in for Evie. On the 19th of August, officially the midday, the mid part of the work week. Thank you for tuning in. Thank you to Troy for holding it down, filling in on an excellent edition of the afternoon show. And shout out to you for tuning in. We are now entering the commuter hour, so I had to enter this space with Enter the Dragon, the theme from Enter the Dragon from the late, great composer Lalo Schifrin. Commemorating the fact that today is the anniversary, 1973, of Bruce Lee's Enter the Dragon being released into theaters. So what's that, about 53? I'm losing track. Yeah, about 53, right? Russell, is that correct? Is my math good? 53 years since the opening of Enter the Dragon. All right. Right before that, we had Takuya Matsumoto with A Machine from Tokyo, the EP that dropped back in May. Steve Lacy with the closing track of his album, Oh Yeah, with Bebe. And Francisca Valenzuela with Maldita, rounding out the opening set of Drive Time today. And I do want to mention, before I get back to the music, that we are giving away, well, first of all, a lot of y'all already know the KEXP Barbecue, the annual KEXP Barbecue, is going down this weekend on the 22nd, on Saturday. And we are giving away tickets to this sold-out shindig during this show, during Drive Time. So stick around, stay tuned. If you're looking for those tickets, I will instruct you all on how to enter to win those tickets. And, of course, I got new music, old music, everything in between. This is a variety mix. I got some Black Ends, some Nappy Nina. But right now, because of the kind of day it is outside, it's sunshine time with Twista on KEXP.

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5: 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The mail clerk, confessions for me, she twerk. She know me and Nina on a beat, it's getting murked.

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2: All right, all right. Let's run back what you just heard. Helado Tropical with Fluye off of the collaborative album between Helado Negro and Reina Tropical, who were in the KEXP studio doing a live session yesterday. If you tuned in during the midday show around 11 a.m. yesterday, you caught it. Hosted by El Sonido's Albina Cabrera. And if you missed it, you can go back into the archives. As always, 2 weeks prior, you can run back any show that you may have missed or want to hear again. Terrace Martin, right before that, with Afternoons in Shibuya. Nappy Nina and Suave featuring Seattle's own Shabazz Palaces with Mail Clerk. And appropriately, on an afternoon like this in the Pacific Northwest, Sunshine from Twista featuring Anthony Hamilton, which of course samples Bill Withers' Lovely Day, which it also is here in the 206. Big shout out to our fam down in the Bay Area as well, tuning in whether on the airwaves or streaming. And shout out to our amplifiers. I do got to mention, I mean, I'm always going to mention it because it's literally how we get through here at KEXP, but especially on a day like yesterday, on Amplifiers Day. And shout out to DJ Kennedy holding it down, Audio Oasis, but also filling in yesterday, doing an all-request show. And if you ever tune in to my weekly regular show on an overnight, late Thursdays, early Fridays, 1 a.m. to 5 a.m. every week, you know that I throw requests in the mix too. So if you got them, hit me at dj@kexp.org or 206-903-KEXP. As I mentioned earlier in the first break, we have tickets to the sold-out KEXP barbecue to give away on this very show sooner than later. So if you're tuned in now, stick around. If you're trying to get those tickets in the next break, I'll tell you how you can get them. And also, like I said earlier, I will be playing some Black End, so now's about the time for that. Out of Seattle, right here on Drive Time.

is the center? Who's the inventor? No consent if there isn't a consenter. Everything's a psyop, a proxy, a pariah. Don't believe the

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2: 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Ted Brown Music, who believes music education is an important fundamental in childhood.

classic from the album It Takes a Nation of Millions to Hold Us Back. That was Don't Believe the Hype. And more on hype in just a little bit. Young Knives with a new cut called Everything's a Psyop, just released a couple days ago. And within that song, a bar that references Don't Believe the Hype. They literally say it in the song. Back there was ZZ Top, a tribute to the late Frank Beard, who passed away, drummer of ZZ Top. And as our own Barry here reminded us, the only member of the trio that didn't have that signature long beard. Rest in peace, Frank Beard of ZZ Top, passing away at the age of 77. And at the top of the set was Seattle's own Black Ends, Nothing Sticks. And Black Ends is doing a hometown show here in Seattle on November 7th at the Funhouse, playing with Gully Boys and Pollyanna. You can hit the real-time playlist for more info, as well as hit up Black Ends' Bandcamp, blackends.bandcamp.com. We always like to amplify the artist platform so that you can support them directly, which I encourage you all to do. So that just about wraps up the first hour out of three. Time is just flying by on a day like this and just summer in general. Shout out to everybody who's getting ready to go back to school. I know out some of our friends down in the Bay Area got some folks who are already starting classes. So whatever part of summer you're in right now, yo, this is all dedicated to you. Drive time right here. Back to the music. Actually, you know what? I did say I was going to mention something about hype. And here it is. Hype is the key word. Mentioned in the last couple breaks that we have tickets to the sold-out KEXP barbecue happening here in Seattle, here on the KEXP premises, Seattle Center campus, this Saturday, August 22nd, going on all day. Again, it's sold out real quick, and it's been hard to get tickets, but I have one pair to give out right now for anybody. I mean, we're going to pick one lucky winner to text in. And the only text, not email, to text in the word hype. The key word is hype. So text in hype to 206-903-KEXP if you're trying to get those tickets. And we will announce the winner very shortly. And now back to the music. I love these history lessons that, as a fan of this station, not only as a DJ, but I learned so much. And we got some birthdays to celebrate, but we also have something that happened historically, which is in 1960, the launch of Sputnik 2, back in the Cold War days. Oh, the good old days. Here's a song referencing that called Russian Satellite. KEXP, listener powered.

the outer place. Over 1,000 miles in space, they poison the food for the puppy. Good Lord, this is more than cruelty. Although they're trying their best, you know they're making a mess with the Russian satellite. We should be all sent to prison for the dog that they poisoned in the Russian satellite. Sputnik in disguise, I had everybody hypnotized. Now I am very sorry for the poison.

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It's better that they come to ask for me. If a sparrow too small, they shouldn't talk. Take a chicken hawk, yes. They're trying their best, but they're making a mess with the Russian satellite. There should be holes and a prison for the dog.

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Throw out the dead dog and let me in. They're trying their best, they're making a mess with the Russian satellite. You should be all sent to prison for the dog that they poisoned in the Russian satellite. Two Sputnik in disguise had everybody hypnotized. Now I am very sorry for the poor little puppy in the Russian satellite.

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Columbus was a man very hard and grim. He never sent a dog to look out for him. So if they really want to discover, send up a Russian, but don't send Rover. Yes, they're trying their best, but they're making a mess with the Russian satellite. They should be all sent to prison for the dog that they poisoned in the Russian satellite. Two Sputnik in disguise had everybody hypnotized. Now I am very sorry for the Pauline puppy in the

KEXP Seattle and KEXC Alameda, Oakland, San Francisco, an affiliate of the University of Washington. Drive Time with Evie is made possible in part by Mike and Karen Catron in honor of Music Cares.